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Salutations to Srila Purja Siddhapeet Parampara. My dhanvat pranams to our beloved Gurudev, His Holiness Vishwaguru Mahamandalishwar Maheshwaranand Puriji. Good evening to all. But what makes a place beautiful, what makes a place nice, what makes a place livable? It's not the place itself, it's not the energies which this place holds, but it's the love and support which all of you give. All of us, when we sit here, when we are together, we bring that joy and we bring that energies to this place. The grace of the Gurudev, the blessings of the Gurudev is always here. But with

makes that place full of light, full of joy is all of us. When we come, gather here, sit together, and unite and become one. We all have our individual paths. We all have our own duties in our day-to-day life. We all come from different places of the world or of New Zealand. We all have different things to do. But we still try to find time for certain things which makes us happy. And not only the external happiness, but the inner happiness which we are all looking for. And when we all come together and join here, that becomes satsang. What I was explaining in many satsangs, satsang, what does it mean? In Hindi, sang means gathering. And sat means truth. So where the gathering is full of truth, full of positivity, full of joy, that becomes satsang. And a place where there is negativity, where there is wrongdoings, lies, that place becomes kusanga. So when we choose and make a choice between satsang or kusang, and we decide where we want to go, that is already the first step to inner happiness or fulfillment or whatever we are looking for. Because we have that viveka. Viveka means intuition power between what is right and what is wrong. We all can decide what is right for us and what is wrong for us. We all have that decision-making in our beautiful head. That's why God gave us 2 years, you know, and something between those 2 years. Put information in from here and put it out from here, right? So that's why we have 2 years, that we can put it here, then we have a brain to process it. The things that we like, we keep. The things we don't like, we let it out from the second year. But most of us think that most of the things are boring, so it just goes in and out. But the processing thing is in between. That's why we have such a big head. But that viveka is very important. In our day-to-day life, to make decisions, we need to use our viveka. To see what is right and what is wrong. To know what is right and what is wrong. And to help us. Sometimes we think we know everything. That is what? That is our ego speaking. That we know everything, there is nothing higher than us, we know absolutely everything. No. I also don't know everything, you also don't know everything. We all learn something from each other. Every day there is something that we can learn from each other. Every day there is something new which you will get to know, and every day there is something more beautiful which we can learn from each other. There's no one higher, no one lower, we all are one beautiful family sitting together and having a beautiful discussion about something new or something that we already know. If we already know, that's very good, because that's just a repetition. When we learn something at schools or colleges, what do? The teacher makes us read the same chapter again and again and again and again till we fall asleep in the backbench. But why does that repetition need to happen? Is because that we remember it again. Or if we forgot it, we again know about it, we again learn about it. And every time we read, let's say, a bhajan is a beautiful song which we sing, many different bhajans which we have. Every time I read a bhajan, doesn't matter if I heard it for the past 26 years of my life, I still learn something new from it. So even though if my lectures seem repetitive and many might say, oh, we heard this again and again, and Swamiji is teaching us for the past 50 years the same thing. Every time we listen to it, there is something that we can catch which we didn't catch in the previous time. Doesn't matter if we talk about four paths of yoga, or if we talk about the eight limbs of yoga, doesn't matter if we talk about inner happiness and external happiness or all these topics. We all know it. But something new can come out of it in every discussion. So it doesn't matter if it's repeated again and again, maybe something new you can get out of it. So when we were talking about viveka, which means intuition power, it's at the end of the day our choice what we want to do in our lives. It's always our choice if we want to go, which path do we want to choose? Do we want to go out and party, or do we want to come here and have a beautiful time?
But what makes it a beautiful time? Us. Singing, listening, feeling that joy from within. External joy we may get from so many things. We go to the beach, we may get that external joy of pleasure of seeing the beautiful nature. We go and visit a new country, something to see, something to learn. That's also external pleasure. We go for a concert, a rave party, or whatever you want to go to. There also you get that joy, but that joy disappears till the morning or last 1-2 days until you forget about it and something else happens. But the deeper meaning of life, the deeper thing that we are looking for is within us. And it is within all of us, doesn't matter which path we come from. We all have it within us, just it's a time for when it gets awakened and when we turn that button on. And most of the times we think that, oh, to turn it on, we have ourselves, we can do it by ourselves, we don't need anyone to tell us what to do. But in reality, somewhere we do. In the same way as we needed our parents to help us walk or teach us the first words, in the same way as we went to colleges and schools that the teachers could teach us something, in the same way, in the spiritual path, we need a guru. Why is that necessary? Because he's the one who is the bridge, or who is that boat who helps us cross that wavy ocean. It's not that we don't know or we don't have it within us. There is always something, even if we go into deep meditation or we sit for hours in silence, and something may open up. But to fully open and activate everything within us, there is something deeper which we need or which we look for. And that's why we need someone who guides us. You can call him a guide, you can call it a higher spirit, you can call him a guru, you can call him whatever you want. But according to my experience, we do need something for that click to happen. There are many other things that we can activate on our own just by reading books, but reading books without understanding it or without fully embodying that within us, it's not going to help. We can read 10 times the same book, but maybe there's some meaning which our ignorant, innocent mind does not know the meaning of. And for that, we need the explanation which is much more deeper than what is written. We have so many scriptures, we have so many books, so many techniques which we can practice, which we can read. But there is something which is much deeper than just the physical, superficial level of textbooks. There's something, some knowledge which is always hidden there. When we read a book, we can read it 10 times, and every time we read it, we'll find something new. Why? Because it doesn't matter if we're reading the same text again and again. There is some new thing that we heard somewhere which we can connect, which we can click, which we can understand. So most of the time, it's not that we are looking for peace or we're all looking for peace. We all want peace in our lives. We all want to feel that joy. But it depends if we want to feel it in a temporary manner, if we want temporary joy, or we want long-term joy. Temporary joy, temporary peace, these all can be achieved by all this Maya. Maya means illusion world. I always say, don't run away from Maya. Don't run away from all these things which are here. Maya, how would you translate a Maya in English? Huh? Illusion, but like all this materialistic world. We all say, run away from Maya, let Maya go. No, work with Maya. Because Maya is part of this world which we are living in. So we can't just run away from Maya. But if we live with it and we use it in the right way, in the right pattern, then it works. Because running away from it will not help in any way. If we have something, how to use it? If we have loads of money like Nagin Bhai, then what do you do with it? You have two options. You party hard, live your life until you end nowhere, or you utilize that for other things, for good things in life, not only for ourselves, but also for the nature, for humanity, for charity, for anything. If
things are used in a proper manner, if the flow of income or whatever is going in a proper manner,

0: then it affects us in many different levels. And if it's spent and wasted and that type of maya where we are stuck in it and where we can't move forward from it. As human beings, we always need more and more and more. That's the human nature. Sorry. As human beings, we always want more. But there's a difference in wanting and needing. Do we need it or do we want it? Most of the time is we want it. It's not that we need it. Because what we need or what we have is more than enough most of the times. But that is santosha, contentment. We are santosha or? Yeah, santosha. Santosha means we have it, we know that we have it, and it's enough for us. But most of the time, even for food, our eyes and our tongue is much bigger than our belly. We want more. We see a nice pink boba tea, and I think, oh, nice, it's really tasty, let me try it. And then I try one sip, and it's not good. So in the same way, that's our eyes saying that, oh, this looks nice, this might be nice, but does my stomach need it? No. Does my tongue need it? Yes. That's, again, viveka, to choose. So no one is perfect. We all have flaws in our lives. We all want to experiment and try and do new things. But we need to realize in the difference between needing and wanting. Because most of the times we have everything that we need. We have enough to sustain our lives. We have enough to live our lives. We always will get. If we have that trust and faith, it will come. Doesn't matter from where it comes. That I learned in the past few years. When I gave up on wanting things, I don't know if I'm purely given up on wanting things, but working on it. It's a working process for all of us. But once we learn how to say, okay, I'm okay with this, then God knows from where, but life moves, things function in their own way. You don't maybe get the exact thing that you wanted, you don't maybe get the specifics of anything, but it's functional. And it's more than enough for us. But as I always say, the neighbor's grass always looks greener. Why? Because we don't know how much pesticides the neighbor used. At least our grass is naturally grown without any pesticides. So even if it's patchy, even if it's less green, it's still organic and it's still good. So let's be happy with that. We have a bicycle and our neighbor has a motorbike. Then our inner enemies, which I call them, which is kama, krodha, mada, lobha, ahankar, and irsya, which means anger, lust, jealousy, ego, envy, and greed. When these things awaken within us, then these emotions or these things come up. We have a bicycle, neighbor has a motorbike. Oh, I wish I would have that or I want that. Then what? We get a motorbike and the neighbor has a car. We're again in the same loop then. Oh, I want a car. Finally, we get a car and he gets a Lambo. Oh, I want that one. And when we get that one, that he will have a helicopter. And then if we have a helicopter, he'll have a private jet. So it's never going to be enough. We are never going to be satisfied. But when we realize that we have enough that we can live, we have enough that we can be happy, but it depends what is happiness for us. Is having everything but not having anything inside the true happiness? Or having nothing but being happy within everything? Because I know people, I have friends who are well off, and I ask them, are you happy? Yeah, this and this, but we have this. So I was like, yeah, great. So, and I have friends who are not so well off, but they're happy. They even may be living in a smaller place, not so bougie, fancy, but very decent house. But they're happy with that. Even if there are 10 people, 15 people in that house, in that little house, they still cook their food, they eat together, they sit together, they have proper discussions and meals. That is true happiness. Not if you have a fancy mansion, a huge mansion where you have 70 servants and 5 people living in it, and all of them are on their phones and not maybe eating all at different times. That's not happiness. That is we having wealth and not knowing what to do with it. That's us wanting more, having enough, more than enough, but not knowing what to do and not giving us that peace. as much more we have, that more distracted, that more upset, that more sad we will be. So that dialogue, money buys happiness, I personally do not agree on that. Maybe some others may. I believe that when we find and that contentment within us and we are accepting for things, we are not expecting, do not have expectations, but acceptance to what we have. When we expect things from others or from ourselves or from anything around us and our expectations are not fulfilled, then what arises?
1: Anger,
0: disappointment, main two things. When things which we want or which we wish for it to happen, it doesn't happen, we are disappointed. Oh, I tried this and I wanted this and it didn't happen. Or I told this guy and he promised me to do this and he didn't do this, and then we get anger. Is that going to harm that other person? No. Anger is just harming us from within. It's eating us alive from within. It's not harming others. I can shout as long as I want, but if he's in peace from within, me shouting is not going to affect him. So us swearing, trying to punch that person, doing anything, but if that person has inner peace, it's not going to affect him. That's just us wasting our energy on something that does not need to be wasted upon. When we talk about brahmacharya, which immediately people reference it to lust and to celibacy, brahmacharya means self-control. Doesn't need to only go in that sexual part. When we say brahmacharya, that means also controlling ourselves from these within, anger, from all these other aspects. When we say brahmacharya, it means I am controlling myself from shouting at this person, even though I'm stuck in traffic for 2 hours and the guy behind me is honking and I want to do many things, but no. Just turn up the volume and the music and enjoy. Not so hard. But our inner self is going to be, nah, I will go and punch that guy. Is that going to harm anyone? No. It's just going to destroy our inner peace. We might be angry at many things. Even if we live in a closed space for a longer period of time with the same person or people, family, whatever, we might have fights, we might have arguments, we might have many dysfunctional things. But that is everywhere. Every place will have some type of dysfunctional aspects of the being. And that is normal everywhere. But how do we deal with it? That's our choice. How do we want to react on things? That is our choice. At the end of the day, what we want to do or what we don't want to do, that is going to be our choice. There's no one pushing us, there's no one forcing us. If we want to do something, we do it. If we don't want to do something, we don't. There's no one dragging us, there's no guru holding your hand and dragging you and say, this is the path, you have to follow me, you have to listen to me, otherwise your life will be a disaster. No one is saying that. You come to satsang, it's your wish. You don't come to satsang, it's your wish. You gain something from it, it's your wish. You don't gain anything from it, it's again your wish. No one is forcing us to do anything in our lives. We do it because we feel the inclination towards that. We feel the pull towards something, and that's why we're interested in what we listen, we are interested in what we want to learn. If we're consistent with it or not, that is again our choice. We come, we try. That is Yoga Chitta Vritti Nirodha, or Patanjali always gave this Yoga Sutras. He never said, come, this is the only path, you have to choose this, there's no other choice for you. No. Come. Experiment. You like it, follow it. You don't like it, don't follow it. It's pretty simple. You like the yoga classes, enjoy it. You don't like the yoga classes, there are many others. There are many paths. There's nothing which is bounding us towards something. There's nothing which is gluing us towards that. It's just what feels right for us. When we find that part, what feels right for us. When we feel that inner peace from whatever, that is that inner peace. But to find that inner peace, we need something that is higher than us. Why? Because we know everything, but we need someone to open that click, open that channel, which makes everything flow. And for that, we need someone.

0: something to look up to. We all look up to someone, to our parents, to our friends, to businessman, doesn't matter what. If you're a singer, you look up to some other singer which is much more famous and think, oh, I want to become like that. But in every aspect of life, there is someone who is teaching us something. We don't just learn something. Enlightenment is not instant. Moksha is not instant. Moksha means liberation. The only instant thing we have in this ashram is instant coffee. Nothing else is getting instant. Otherwise, rishis and munis and all the saints would not be doing great meditation for years and years for enlightenment. No. But the techniques have been passed down through this rishis and maharishis. And we have all the techniques. Just how to use those techniques is upon us. When we come into a spiritual path, why do we come to it? Because we see a higher meaning. We want to achieve something that is not achievable in this normal day-to-day living. But then when we integrate these two paths, these both aspects of life, a normal household living can also be enlightened. You don't need to wear orange and not get married and sit here and lecture others to get enlightened. No. You can get enlightenment from your home, but how? Because you need a guide, you need someone who is guiding us through that path. Someone who is showing us that path. And once we have the yams and niyams, which are the eight aspects of yoga, which means they're eighth paths to yoga, or eight, how would you call it?
1: Principles.
0: Principles. Yam, niyam, asana, pranayam, pratyahar, dharana, dhyana, and samadhi. Sounds gibberish?
1: Yeah.
0: I mean, those of you who know it, it doesn't, but for many of you it might sound very gibberish. So, yam and niyam is simplified as do and don'ts. Then comes asana and pranayam, which is the stretching in all type of different Pringle-like positions and tight leggings, right? That's yoga. Asanas is basically the exercise part of the yoga. Yoga does not mean just exercising. Yoga is a much bigger, deeper meaning. But the asanas part, then the pranayam, which is the technique of breathing, then comes pratyahar, which means
2: withdrawal.
0: Dharana, concentration, dhyana, meditation, and samadhi is the last one, which we all want to jump to. We all want to feel that, even for a cusp moment, we want to feel that samadhi. What is that? Samadhi is the deepest meditative state which you go into. But for that, you can't just jump to that. We need to start with do's and don'ts. So yam. Yam also has their inner functions, like ahimsa. We all talk about ahimsa. What is ahimsa? Not harming anyone.
1: Non-violence.
0: Non-violence doesn't mean, oh, I'm angry at him, I want to punch him, and I won't do that. That's non-violence, no. Non-violence means also if we say something to someone which may hurt the other person, refrain from doing that. Also for ourselves. Self-love is very important. Love is a big word. We all use it very easily. We just say, oh, love you, love you, love you. Do we mean it? Or we are just saying it because we want to give pleasure or give that sense of happiness to someone. Without love and without feeling, this world does not exist. If we are cooking food, it needs to be done with love and feeling. If we are talking, if I don't love what I'm doing, me sitting here and just blabbering is not going to help anyone. There needs to be some feeling within that I love doing this. I love carrying forward the message of Gurudev and I love doing it. That's what I'm doing. Then it will function. If me just sitting here forcefully, oh, you have to do it, it won't function. And if we love ourselves, then only we can love others. If we don't love ourselves, we're not going to be able to fully love anyone else, any other creature, the nature, nothing. So ahimsa, non-violence, also applies for ourselves. When we think, oh, I'm not so good, I'm not good enough, I'm this, I'm that. Saying bad things to ourselves is also not good.
1: Very good.
0: If we are saying non-violence, it doesn't mean you chopping off something.

0: kicking or punching someone, that's nonviolence, no? Also, self-love is very important. If we do not accept ourselves for who we are, we need to understand that we are the best versions of ourselves. We have everything that we want, or not want, we need. We are happy as we are. If not, happiness shall come. This Atma, Atma means the soul. That is the only thing which is Ajar and Amar, which means which is immortal.
1: Unborn.
0: Rest, everything is perishable. This life which we got, this body which we got, this also goes. We are born and we die. In the same way as we open the closet in the morning and we choose out of our 100 billion clothing and say we don't have enough clothes and we buy more, that's a different problem. But when we look through it and we say, okay, today I'm going to wear this. In the same way, our Atma decides which clothing to wear. And when this Atma unites with that Paramatma, with that higher spirit, then that union frees us, liberates us, and that is what we want. But who helps us make that union is there. That's why we need a guide, or that's why we call it a guru. Guru, the literal meaning of guru doesn't mean anything. It means from darkness to light. It's not such a difficult word. The one who brings us from darkness to light. Which type of darkness? External darkness, internal darkness, any darkness which we are stuck in. But we need to realize that what comes shall pass. Nothing is permanent, nothing will remain. In our bhajans we sing, dhana daulata mahal khajana sab yahi reh jave re, which means money, palaces, houses, all these things will stay back, nothing will go with you. The only thing that will go with you is your good deeds and your karmas which you did in your life. That will go with. The love and respect which you gained from people, that will go with. All these other things which are here will not go with you. But still, we are so attached to these things because we feel that this is our pride, this is what we need, and this will free us. No, it won't. This is just binding us more. Spiderweb you call a cobweb, right? Mm-hmm. Yeah. How many of you saw a cobweb?
2: Yeah.
0: Hmm? Everyone. It's an interactive thing. You can talk. It's not me only talking. So many of us saw a cobweb. What happens when the insect gets stuck in it?
3: Can't get out.
0: Tries to get out, and it doesn't matter how much it tries to get out, it just gets more and more entangled into that web. In the same way, it's us human beings. We try to get out of it, we try our best, but it's doing nothing. It's just entangling us more into that illusional world full of this all materialistic things. So instead of trying to run away from it, work with it and go forward. And integrating spiritual aspects into our life is important because that is something which will give us inner joy, inner peace. Not saying you come immediately, bow down in front of the altar and start doing something. No, start with simple practices like chanting. You don't need to even chant or understanding mantras. Just sit in the presence of something like this, where there is bhajans, where there are kirtans, where you go into a meditative state, where you do your pranayam, breathing work, that's all initial stages. Or just practice this yam and niyam. First we talked about non-violence, then comes asteya, non-stealing. Non-stealing, we think, oh, let's go and rob a bank. That's not, and not doing that is non-stealing, no. Stealing someone's time is also asteya. How do we do that? By sitting and talking, and doesn't matter if that is going in the other guy's brain or not, we just continue. That is us stealing someone else's time. Not necessary. Stealing someone's happiness, not necessary. So it's not only physical stealing where we go and steal something physically, no. If we are stealing something from someone in any possible way, physical or mental, that is also stealing. Then, aparigraha.
1: Non-accumulation.
2: Non-grasping.
0: Hmm? Satya. Yeah, satya, but aparigraha, how will you translate that one?
1: Non-accumulation.
0: Not to accumulate things that we already talked about, yeah. Then satya, truth. Simple. Say the truth, it doesn't matter. Then we will say, oh, we will say something. We are just being honest, and then that might really affect.

0: or consciously is thinking about many things. That's why our mind is called as a monkey mind. Why? Because monkey is restless. In the same way, our mind is restless. How many of you have been to Australia?
1: All of them.
0: Yeah, that's why I picked something nearby. And how many of our minds are now in Australia, imagining something in Australia?
1: Sydney Opera House.
0: So that's the thing. We are here, we are sitting in satsang, we are listening, we are talking, we are in this beautiful company. But our mind can be so fast that it can go anywhere. If we are concentrated towards something that we are doing, doesn't matter what we do, our mind and consciousness should be aligned in what we are doing. If we are sitting together in this satsang-like atmosphere, then we'll be present here. But did I leave my car on? Did I leave my AC on? Did I leave this on? Did I fold my beddings before getting out of bed? Did I leave the coffee machine on? Or I need to do this and this and this when I get back home. I need to cook dinner for my family. Is my kid fine in the other side of the world? So many thoughts come. Someone came to Swamiji and said, oh, I did my mala for past 3 years and I believe that I'm enlightened. He said, yeah, try doing your mala 3 minutes without a phone. Then we will see. So that's the problem. We are distracted by many things. And our mind being restless makes it much more harder for us to concentrate on something. But when we practice concentration, which means dharana, then we activate certain things which calms us down, which again comes back to the inner peace and inner joy which we're looking for. Because until we're not focused and concentrated on the thing that we're doing, we won't find or feel that peace. Or if we do feel that peace, it will be very momentary. If we want long term, we need to be focused on whatsoever we're doing. When we are on our phones, be concentrated on social media. I don't say don't use your phones because I also use my phone. But concentration on that specific thing. Now we are here, let's enjoy and let's be together and let's enjoy this time. When we are at home with our family, with our children, with our partner, with ourselves, as we are, let's then enjoy that time. Everything has kal and desh, time and space. When we are here, this is the time and space for us to be here. When you're at home, you have that things. Everything has certain time, certain space to be done. And whatever happens, happens for a reason. Whatever happens is happening good for us. As I said previously also, the blue sky is us. The clouds are the problems. Now, if it's white clouds like they are now, it's okay. If it's slightly darker clouds, grayish, some problems. Dark, heavy, black clouds, thundering, raining, big problems. But did you ever see any cloud stay on one place for a longer period of time?
2: No.
0: Same way, the blue sky is constant, that is our life. The clouds come and go. So problems come and go. Life without problems would become boring. Do we like boring? No. That's why we create problems for ourselves, to make our life not boring anymore. Why? Because who likes boring? We like more juice, more masala, we call it in India. We want something happening in our lives. And if nothing happens in our lives, we create something that makes it happen. We just know that that blue sky is there. Maybe it's not visible for a certain period of time, but it is there. There's clouds come and go. So problems will come and go. Nothing is permanent. But the problem with us is when happy moments are there, we don't enjoy it. What do? Our mind makes us think what will happen after this. Which problem is waiting around the corner? And when sad moments come, same thing. We don't then think about the future. We're thinking, oh, how deeper can this go? How worse can it get? So are we trying to find happiness ever? Because when there is happiness, we are more worried about when it will end. And when there is sad moments, we are just getting deeper and deeper and deeper into it. So just know when sad moments come, just know, okay, this shall also pass, happy moments will come. And when happy moments are there, try to enjoy it instead of being worried about when it will end and what is next. Our life is a constant journey. But how do we live our lives is in our hands again. We are living it. We are the ones who are living that lives. We all have our own individual lives. We all have our individual type of living, way of living. But how do we live it? In our hands. As Gurudev always said, world peace in our hands? Mm-hmm. Yeah. So when we want world peace or inner peace or any type of peace, it is in our hands. He or me or someone cannot just throw peace at you and now you're going to be peaceful and happy. The techniques are taught by them. But if we follow those techniques or not, our wish. We can, Madhuramji or Sevadevi or all yoga teachers who are sitting here can say, this pose is good for your back and this pose is good for this and this pose is good for that. Or it's in the book and we read it, yeah. And then we just say, okay, good. But if we practice it, we might feel the difference. If we don't practice it, we don't see the difference. So it's for us to practice or not to practice something. It's for us to follow or not to follow something. I'm not saying to blindly follow something that you don't know. But give it a shot. There's no harm in that. There's no harm in experimenting. You might have experienced and experimented so many things in your lifespan that experimenting something more is not going to harm you in any way. How many of you experimented very interesting things in my age? Just go back in your head and imagine what all you were doing when you were 26. So, trying something which will give us inner peace, some techniques like mantra, like just listening, like even when I say, when people ask, oh, what is the meaning of this mantra and this and that, I said, you don't need to know the meaning. Just close your eyes and enjoy the energy which flows through. Close your eyes. You don't need to, I'm not forcing you to, it's again your wish to, but if you wish, please do. Namo Sananta, just feel the energy of the mantra, just try to, you don't need to understand a single word of it, just feel it, feel the energy flowing through your body. 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So even if we understand a meaning of a mantra, even if we don't, these are some vibration, some sound which affects us internally, which may give us different feelings, different understandings. We don't need to understand the literal meaning of what the mantra chant means. But it has certain healing powers. Like let's say Mahamrityunjaya mantra. That is for longevity of life, for health. These things can be given by Mahamrityunjaya mantra. So even if we can chant it or not, even if we just listen to it, Om Trayambakam Yajamahe Sugandhi.

0: 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If we are doing some rituals, if we are
1: Faith
0: doing
1: without
0: without trust,
1: action.
0: nothing happens. Without faith, without trust in, if you don't trust a person and that person said, "Can I borrow your car?" You don't have trust, why would you? But if you have trust, you get the car, you get your job done, and things function. But for that, you need to have trust. So in the same way, when you trust something or someone, if you would like a chair, there's a chair, you can sit on the chair. You okay? So when you need trust, not you need, when you have trust or faith, then many things move on. When we don't have trust and faith, then many times it may feel like we are stuck, or we want, or why we are here, or what are we doing. What are we doing is a good question. Bhagavad-gita Sri Shankaracharya said, Koham kadamidam jatam kove karta sa vidyate. Who am I? We need to ask these questions to ourselves. Who am I? Why am I here? What is the reason of my existence? From where did I originate? These are self-inquiry questions. We have to ask ourselves these. Then the answer comes, Aham Brahmasmi. That aham, which means I, is not that egoistic I. This is the realization that I am the Brahman. Brahman means I am that Atma, and that Atma, that soul, is uniting or wanting to unite with the Paramatma. When Atma and Paramatma, which means the soul and the higher spirit, unite, that blossoms something much more deeper, much more beautiful. But that realization is given or helped to achieve by a grace of a master. In simple language, we are in a illusion, delusion, maya, illusional world, which is a sea. In that sea, there is a boat. In the same way where there's a, okay, one first example, there's a river and there's a thin plank like this, and a child is walking on the plank. But when he holds the hand of his parents, one parent or both parents, he has that trust and faith that nothing will happen to me, and he or she will cross that plank very easily. Without any support from both sides, fear, we are scared. There are many emotions with. So in the same way, when we have that trust or faith within that master or within our guru, he helps us cross that. But it's our choice if we want to step foot into that boat. But once we do step foot in that boat, then we know that this all wavy, illusional world of this ocean will be easily crossed. Why? Because we have trust and faith. And we sing in our prayers every day. Ram Krishna se kaun bade usne bhi guru keen. Which means Lord Rama and Lord Krishna, who were the incarnations of Lord Vishnu, when they incarnated to this world, they also had to find a guru. Why? Because without a guru, many things are not possible. But it's not, I'm not telling you that you need to find one. I'm not telling you that what you need to do or what not. That is your inner viveka, your intellect, telling you what is right or what is wrong. I'm just telling many things move, many things function when we have some type of guidance in our life. Some deeper guidance. Many may say, we know everything, we have everything. That is our ego speaking. Every time there is something new to learn, so there is no harm in testing. Call it a testing period. You like it, you don't like it, up to you. Give it a chance. There's no harm in giving things a chance, but there is a harm in giving up. In the same way as you're climbing a mountain or a tall building with many staircases, when we get tired, we sit down, we take a break, we drink water, we don't just run down the mountain back and everything goes down the drain. No. We take a break. In the same way, in life, challenges come. In our spiritual path, challenges come. What do? We sit down, take a break, drink some water, whatever you need, take your time, and then continue going upwards. But these inner enemies, jealousy, ego, anger, this is

0: But until we are distracted, which all of us are, that's human nature. Like I'm sitting here and there's a bird chirping there. My thought will go there. No, I'm here. Things around us will always happen. Even if you're sitting in meditation and something smashes in the kitchen, let it be. What will go wrong if you just let it be? Doesn't matter if someone else dropped it, doesn't matter if the wind dropped it, whatever. It can be dealt afterwards. Right now, I'm focused on meditating, or right now, I'm focused on reading, or right now, I'm focused on work. Doesn't matter how boring that work is, but it has to be done. So let's just concentrate on it with full feelings and understanding, and let's get it done with, and then we are free to do other things. But if we are working and having in our minds 100 billion different things that we want to do or have to do later, we won't concentrate, and it will take much more longer time to finish whatever we are doing. So just first step, try. I'm not saying let it go, but try to let things go. How things are happening, how not, let them happen. In their own pace, in their own speed, in their own way, things will move on. Life moves on, let alone relationship, let alone other million other things. Everything has to move on. Even us as human beings, we have to move on. But hopefully, at least ours, ultimate goal is to be free from this circle of death and birth. Swamiji gave a very nice example, which I use in most of my lectures, not only often, but most of them. First, we are mother's lap and cradle. Mother's lap, cradle, mother's lap, cradle. Then after that, school, home, school, home, school, home. Then finally you're done with that like me, then we think we are free, then no. Work, home, work, home, work, home, work, home. Then finally after we are hit a certain age, then what?
1: Retirement.
0: Pension. But Swamiji used to say, yeah, retirement, pension, whatever. But Swamiji used to say, it's not pension, it's tension. Why is it tension? Because then we start with hospital, home, hospital, home, hospital, home. Then finally, when we are done with that, we think we are free, we die. We are not, because then it's death and birth, death and birth, death and birth. But when we have a higher understanding of ourselves, when we move on to that spiritual journey and that spiritual path, we realize that this Atma is the one which is mortal, rest, everything is immortal. And when we are not attached to it, then hopefully we get freed from this circle of death and birth, and we can be attain the higher consciousness, which is liberation and moksha, which frees us from this cycle of death and birth. I know it sounds very, how would you call it, very deep.
2: Nice.
0: Yeah, very nice, you know. It's not something negative which I'm talking about. Death comes to all of us. It's not something that we can avoid. So what's wrong in talking about it? And it is true that this cycle is there. If you die, you'll be born. If you'll be born, you will die. It's a body. That's the Atma. The soul is permanent, not this body. But again, attachment towards this body is something that we are attached to. Attachment to this shawl, oh, I like the shawl. That's also attachment. Anything that we are attached to will hold us back from progressing in our spiritual path. But to lighten the mood, I will ask Madhuramji now to sing something with some kirtan.
2: Kirtan.
0: Go ahead.
3: So,
0: most of the time when I'm speaking, it's not me speaking, that's what I say. When I sit on this, then it's, I just believe Naam Karta and what comes through, comes through. Once I'm off this, then it's me. So don't mind me speaking, whatever, because it flows. That's the meaning of parampara, that's the meaning of lineage. That means that it flows. You close your eyes and you believe that there is someone else and then they channel through. It's not me. Once I'm off this, then I'll be a different 26-year-old kid who will be talking to you.

moves, maybe many rocks will fall down, and they are afraid. But around the world, or every country have sent a lot of help financially, food, cloths, doctors, etc. But still there are many who have broken leg, still they are living, they can't walk. And doctor can't reach that place. India have sent the army, India have sent from the whole India the officers, the workers, the doctors to the Nepal, and especially the Rajasthan. The Rajasthan government have sent the many, many people and expertise. They are there last 1 week. You know, my dear ones, and I thank you very much for contributing the donation which we gave 2.1 million rupees day before yesterday. I hand over to the respected Chief Minister of Rajasthan, Vasundhara Ji, and she was very happy and she thanks all of you for your kind donation. So, but still we need to help. We would like to send some trucks with the food, with the cloths, and some other materials for needy people's for everyday's use. So please keep on giving your support. It will be appreciated very much. The condition is very bad. Even the expertise, the scientists, they said it can happen more stronger than this earthquake there again. It is repeated twice, but it can be. Can be tomorrow or can be in 100 years. We don't know. Because we have no trikar drashti to see through and through. Mal vikshep and avaran, so we have an avaran. Thank you, and we would like to welcome our dear DG Saab Kanhaiyalal Ji Bairwa. The floor is yours, sir.

0: All brothers and sisters of the world who are viewing this telecast, along with Swami Maheshwarananji, my salutation to the Guru Madhavananji, my Swami Maheshwarananji, and my felicitation to all the members of Yoga and Daily Life. Today, it's a great day for me that I am here with Paramhans Swami Mahamandaleshwar Maheshwarananji, and I had got an opportunity to see all of you, meet all of you, and interact with all of you through this webcast. Recently, we have suffered a calamity in our adjoining country of Nepal. Whole world knows about the destruction which has been caused to the human beings and the property and all the other belongings of that small country. It was a shocking news for the entire world. We came to know that even their prime minister was away. He was not present in that country when this disaster took place. And our prime minister, he just tweeted this thing, and the government of Nepal and prime minister of the Nepal could come to know of this thing. Before they could react, our country, our every citizen, our government, they reacted to this disaster, and they rushed all sorts of relief by way of Indian force helicopters and planes. They provided all other resources, medicines, food, and took up the work of rescuing the people who were trapped in the debris and the buildings demolished. And our National Disaster Management Force, that NDRF, that was pressed into service. Battalions of that force were rushed to the Nepal, and they rescued so many people who were trapped, who were injured, and provided great help to the citizens and all the persons present in Nepal. India has emerged, our country has emerged as the relief provider, not only to Nepal but to other countries also, wherever such calamities took place. Just now, Swamiji mentioned that we always follow the principle of Vasudev Kutumbakam. Every human being is our brother and sister, and we treat them like that, and we come to their rescue, we provide them all help whenever they need it, and accordingly we provided help to the people who suffered this calamity in Nepal. Yoga in Daily Life also came forward and donated huge money, over 2 million, to the people of Nepal through the government of Rajasthan. Our Swamiji personally visited the Honorable Chief Minister of Rajasthan and presented this sort of relief through the government of Rajasthan to the people of Nepal. We would like to thank all the fellow devotees, our brothers and sisters who have contributed toward this cause, and we thank all of them. We are further trying to muster more support for the people of Nepal, and India will never be lagging behind in providing relief to the people who have suffered this kind of calamity. I thank all of you, and say Hari Om, and thanks to all of them. Jai Hind, Vande Mataram.
1: Pushpa ji, I'll go with any chance. First you come. Say it is speak Hindi and a little English.
2: सबसे पहले हम लोग तीन बार ओम का उच्चारण कर लेते हैं. सभी लोग सीधे बैठ जाएं. नाक से लंबा गहरा श्वास लीजिए.

0: Hey guys,
1: all of you. You have a very beautiful explanation, commentary, a real picture of the tragedy which happened in Nepal by respected DG Sahab Kanhailalji Bairwa. Through his voice, his words, what he heard, what he saw in the pictures, in the television,

Don't lose your confidence and your faith. Better to light a candle than stand in the darkness. That candle is a candle of the hope. That positive thinking, a confidence, believe in God, He will help. As Mr. Lalji said, we have not seen Him, no one has seen Him, that Brahman, but He is within us, round us. Many sitting here, bhaktas, one of our dear friend, originated from India, living in America, he's an engineer, and he came here for yogic and Ayurvedic treatment. You see, finally we have to come to back to the naturopathy. We have to come to the nature. So he feels much better. He had an ulcer problem, and he feels much better. He's a happy, thankful. We don't know how many kilos tablets he was swallowing from this doctor, that doctor, this doctor. Allopathic medicine have immediately some effect, but more side effect. Ayurveda is a very safe, but Ayurveda says, Ayurveda davai se parez jyada hamari help karega. Precaution, prevention is more than treatment. So Ayurveda is the first medical system in this world. Some people and some Ayurvedic Vedyas nowadays saying Ayurveda is 5,000 years old, charak. Arre charak to abhi hua hai. Ayurveda began that time when the Nad Rupa Para Brahma. Ekoham Bahusyami, I am one, and now I will multiply myself. That was consciousness, universal consciousness. The space and consciousness. Between is that Shakti, that's called Yoga. Uniting, balancing, harmonizing. These are the three qualities or definition of the Om and Yoga. Om kar bindu sayuktam nitya dhayanti yogina. Akar, ukar, makar. Akar, ukar, makar. The form, the sound, and the awakening. Within this becomes the yoga. Yoga is not a part of any religion. But yoga is not a part of any religion, but all religions are part of the yoga. Because dharma, mantra, yantra, tantra, prathana, ukar, makar, whatever in any religion you are repeating or saying, the definition of the God is that coming from that first nada rupa para brahma. That is a omkara. Don't take om as a religious symbol. I'm sorry for that. It's a shame that Indian government managed to make a day, International Day of Yoga, but they removed the Om. That is not correct. You did not represent the yoga properly. My dear, just twisting body up and down, this is not a yoga. I am so surprised. I am born in India. I am international Baba. How can happen that Indian government don't know what is the yoga?
challenge my challenge. आसन प्राणायाम, नेति धोती बस्ती नौली त्राटक कपाल भाती, ये तो छोटे सा है कुछ भी. If you announce the yoga, represent in proper way what is the yoga. Therefore, all my dears around the world who is listening me, and all other yoga teachers and centers, please write to them, government of India, why we are questioning them, why did you remove the symbol Om from yoga? One way they said is, it is the science of yoga, is body, mind, consciousness and spirituality. So where is the posture is connected to spirituality? Where is a posture is representing the consciousness? Where the posture is compared with the postures with the mind? Physical, this is called yoga vyayam. And through this yoga vyayam, certain systems in the body will be harmonized. But yoga is not only the exercises, yoga is beyond that. And being the motherland of the yoga, it is the first duty of the government of India to represent yoga in better way. Don't be fearful. Don't think the world will say this is a Hindu. What have you against Hindu? What have you against Hindu? बताइए क्या हिंदू धर्म के अंदर कोई कमी है? क्यों आप डरते हो? हम ओम लिखेंगे तो कहेंगे धर्म हो गया. अरे वाह कायरो, तीन सजावट देश को सती संत और सूर, और तीन लजावट देश को कपटी कायर और करूर. तो क्या आप करूर हो गए? 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In whole world, I travel 43 times round the whole world. There are many, many yoga centers, many, many from many sadhus, and someone who have no sadhu there, they even didn't see the guru. They didn't come to India, but they have a yoga center, yoga studio, and they have a om on it. And everywhere who is practicing om in the world, maybe this Muslims or the Christians or Hindus or Yodis or anyone, first they will sit in meditation and chant, Oh, Akar, Ukar, Makar. Para Pashyanti Bakery. Ask them why they chant the Om. Because when you chant the Om, then body, mind, soul and Atma becomes one. Scientifically proved. Therefore, my many, many yoga disciples, many, many other yoga centers which is not
connected with yoga and daily life, but they are saying to me, Swamiji, what happens? Naak kaat diya, you chipped off the nose. Wo nose phir nahi judega. Wo nose katta hi nahi hai kisi se. No one can chip off that nose of that divine science of yoga. Therefore, yoga is good for all. Don't think for religions. Yoga is for your health, physical, mental, social, and spiritual. Yoga is a way to the Paramatma. It is said, yoga ke dwara hi Paramatma ke paas pahunch sakte hain. It was the voice of the Upanishad. It was the voice of the Patanjali. It was the voice of many saints. Say to disciple, I will lead you to the supreme Brahma Jnana. My word, my Jnana. I am the way to God. Then it was also sent in the 10 commandments that where God said, I am way to God. Yes. Why did Jesus say this? If Jesus was there. Because people were gambling, sata khel rahe the, with the gold in the front of the temples. Jesus came and saw the gold. Jesus said, don't believe in this wrong gold. He's not a god. I am the way to God means my words will lead you to God, not this gold. So gold ko God mein change kiya. But it is right. Jesus' words is correct. Are paise kuch nahi hai. Paise Bhagwan nahi hai. Kaliyug mein rupiyo ram. To dekh lo kahin ho raha khota khota kaam. Isiliye, that's why the day of International Day of Yoga, announced by our respected Prime Minister Modi ji, and the whole world was so happy. They thanked the Modi ji, and it became very famous. But there was a true alarm as soon as it was announced. First alarm was for those yogis who is living outside of India. They are in danger. Because they did not allow the yogis to stay there and teach yoga. Because it's a religion. So they were angry. They were attacking. But then there was a Om, and Ayush was also Om, and suddenly moved. Other countries, people were laughing. Indians are so coward, fearful. Om ko hata diya. Om ko hata diya, tum manavta ko hata diya. 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Amin kehte hai. Aman, Amin, Om se hi to hai. Therefore, all my dear brothers and sisters, please do write a letter directly to the office of the Prime Minister of India, respected Narendra Modi ji. And write your opinion. Because we are not afraid of religion. Religions are not bad. No one is afraid of religion, those who are practicing yoga out of India. Only within India you are. Jabki tum India ke ho. So yoga is not a religion, not a fanatism. It is yoga, is a cosmic law, the cosmic science. Yoga is a uniting, balancing and harmonizing.

0: And that is Om Akar, Ukar, Makar. And that Ekoham Bahushyami, that time was no name of any god. Upanishad has no name of any incarnation. Vedas have no name of any incarnation. Only Brahman. So you say Holy Father, and we say the Brahman. So science of a yoga, and Bhagwan Shiva, Swayambhu, he is the author of the yoga. Mantra, yantra, jantra, jnana, dhyana, meditation, yoga, whatever all but human knows today is the blessing of the Shiva given to the mankind in order to serve all creatures and protect the humans from the Asuri Shakti and lead towards the Devik Shakti. So, I'm sure people will appreciate, the whole world is celebrating the 21st of June, and they are thanking the Modiji, and our Brahmalina Pujya Anandananji Maharaj, his Mahasamadhi Day, Brahmalin Day, is also 21st of June. So how? So we can celebrate Day of Yoga and Swamiji's Barsi celebration. So, my dear India, still Indian bhaktas, Indian people, every Hindus, Muslims, Christians, Buddhists, all they are helping the Nepal people, and many, many people from many, many countries, they are coming. We are thankful for them, and we pray to Almighty that it should not happen such thing anywhere to anyone. So thank you for coming, and if you would like to announce or give, we met within 3 days, so we can organize some trucks to bring the food, so not from the Jaipur, because half expenditure to the truck petrol mein khatam ho jayega. So we will try to buy the all this material.
1: I will send the truck.
0: You will send the truck, but aisa hai ki yahan se nam Nepal ki border tak aane jaane ka kitna hazaron ka diesel balega. Whatever, okay. So we shall send from here. Harishandi batayenge. Hamare respected Vasundhara ji ko request karenge ki please show the green light, and we can send some truck and some food. So thank you very much. Today, whatever you will give, I will appreciate in name of the Nepalese. Thank you. God bless you. Om remain will Om. Dharma will remain the Dharma. And if you like to practice, okay. If you don't like to practice, it's okay. But if you practice yoga, it has nothing to do with my religion or your religion. It has to do with your good health, your peace of mind, anti-stress, and for the spiritual development, it is the science. Therefore, Om should remain. You all should write, please, a letter immediately, as soon as possible. Bol Sadguru Dev ki, Deep Narayan Bhagwan ki, Madhav Krishna Bhagwan ki, Sanatan Dharma ki. Om. 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

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The kunda is a very healthy vegetable growing on our trees. Swamiji says it's very healthy for our stomach and intestine. And here the kunda we soaked in overnight because they are already cooked and dried, and also the sangris are soaked in overnight. Of course there are many different ways how to prepare them and how to use them, but we do like this. I just look when there are long pieces inside to make them little smaller, because when we eat them with chapati it's easier. The sangri is also growing on the tree, harvested, washed, dried and prepared in our Chadan ashram. Our karma yogis and especially our dear Janki with the helpers is preparing them nicely, and so that we can have it here in Europe and around all the world. So we take the water out. And but for me, for all of us, is very important always that we know from where the food comes, what we are eating, from where it comes and through which hand it is going. So when I when I see this our vegetable, and touch it, so I remember the holy land of India, Mother India. We start to put some oil or olive oil in the pot. We need cumin or jeera, a little bit, not too much. Put inside, also in the cold oil, because I use olive oil. And that way I use also ajwain.

In web, we are selling the dried gunda here in packages. They look like this. Dried. Sangri is dried. And we are selling them. The income is for our Om Ashram. So everybody can have or order or bring. It's also necessary that we have ready the curcuma, the chili powder, and here we use also the mango powder, coriander powder, cumin powder, and of course salt. The sangri and gunda needs a little bit sour taste. Some people we are doing also with yogurt at the end. We cut the onion, we prepared the onion before already, with the inside now. Ajwain and cumin. See, it starts to split already, so we put inside. It needs a little bit more oil. Some people are using also ghee if you like. And because vegetable is very dry, it's growing in the desert of Rajasthan, also in our Rani farmhouse. We are harvesting the gundas, we are growing on the tree, and very, very, it is also the onion inside.

0: some people like garlic, this we put at the end, so that the effect of the garlic, which is healthy for our whole veins and arteries, is in there, otherwise we put that. So this we put water, mix in the bottom.
1: Take care that the onion is

cook till the oil comes on the surface. Yesterday we saw when Samchi was cooking the halva, the oil has to cover the surface, and then we continue to put inside the vegetables.

Let it cook for 10, then minutes, 15 minutes more. We can cover. And wish good luck. And then we can prepare one chapati till the chapati tawa is hot. The dough is prepared already before. You know already how to prepare chapati dough. According to your time, you can prepare din din chapatis or dik dik chapatis or your taste, it depends how you like. Make them round round. Look, there's no wrinkle or crack inside. Otherwise it will not go up with three fingers. And then between thumb and index finger, make it round round. Slightly between fingers, not with hand, move them. Of course everybody will do according to their own possibilities. Everybody doesn't have a small chapati roller. Some chapatis we do only between the hands, like this, and put on the tawa, so it depends. The Gunda sabchi, sangri sabchi, is very good also for traveling, because it's a dry sabchi, it's not liquid. We cook till the water comes out, it is dry, we can put in one container and with parotas, liquid for journey. It's very good also to eat it cold, need not to be hot eaten. Let it cook. It's not anymore hard, the vegetable, it is soft because it's pre-cooked, dried again, so chapati tawa is hot. When we touch the chapati tawa and the hand is hot, then dough is ready to go in. Yeah.

Deine Gel oder bei Sibyl Burn. Where to take care that it is done also on the corners, on the sides, so many times we see the body is quickly, quickly done and not proper through, so this is not good then. It is produces a heat inside from the air and this heat makes the chapati cooked. In India, I saw also with the gym that they put on the direct fire and turn them round. Here we can lift them a little bit on the side. Better is to prepare less, but in a good way, proper time, not so slow. So it should be good time. Especially when we cook for Swamiji, it should be. Or we try with our possibilities in a proper way. Keep it a little bit warm, we put in one basket covered. So now we look what the Gunda is doing, Gunda's hungry.

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If you don't have, then also lemon, we can use the yogurt. I put only little ampoule powder because at the end we put yogurt inside or kefir. Because of the taste is good. No, I will not put green chili. It should be dried red chilies inside, but we don't have here. So I can't, so we put a little bit more chili powder according to you, if you like hot or not hot. At the beginning there should be red dried chilies to get

fire should be off, otherwise it is too hot. 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And so now we let it a little bit cool down and then mix the yogurt inside, otherwise it mixes together. 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

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So our kunde sabji is ready. 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
1: If you want, you can put a little bit ghee, surface leaf, and put it here. 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

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Only you know yourself. 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Or suddenly you think about something. So Britti, it is said, there's a very beautiful pond, and this pond is very peaceful water inside. If you throw in one stone, the layers after the layer, layer after the layer, long time, not only for one, two times, three times. When you throw a seed on a stone in the middle of the pond, it's like a disc. It's going the waves, going the wave. So one vritti, unnecessary what you are thinking about someone, about something, about some problems. So that vritti, then you look in the pond where you throw the stone, where is the stone, you will not see. Long time till again the vrittis, the waves will calm down. Then you can see again what is on the bottom. So, as long as our vrittis, our vichara, our thoughts are not peaceful, our practice will not be successful. You know the story about one man, he tells his daughter-in-law at home, morning, 10 o'clock, he went to his room for meditation, sadhana. And he told his daughter-in-law, he said, my daughter, my child, I gave someone time at 10:30. So if he comes, tell him I will come little later, or I'm doing my sadhana, so please wait. Give him cup of tea or something like this. She said, okay. 10:15, that man came. She opened the door and she asked, where is your father-in-law? I have appointment with him. She says, please come and sit, have a cup of tea. My father-in-law went shopping. He wanted to buy the shoes. He was listening in his room what she told, that I am shopping. Why she lie? I am here, I told her that I am meditating. Anyhow, after 15 minutes, he came out from his room. He had a discussion with that man. Then that man went after half an hour away. The grandfather or father-in-law, he said to her, my daughter, why did you lie? She said, why?

didn't lie. Because you said that I was shopping for the shoes. I told you that I'm meditating here, I was here. She said, yes, Father. I know that you are meditating here inside. But you were thinking in which market, where is a better shoes? Because I want to buy the shoes. So you were searching in the market. He said, yes, you are right. But how do you know? I didn't tell you, it was only my vrittis. She said, well, I know. I also practice yoga. She said, which kind of yoga you practice? But she said, yoga in daily life. So, our thoughts, they are so subtle. Sometimes you can't speak, cannot open, cannot tell anything. But vrittis are there. And when these vrittis are there, then your meditation is not there. So therefore, yoga chitta vritti nirodaha. Yoga chitta vritti nirodaha. Through the practicing of the yoga, you can calm down your all thoughts, vrittis. Or, through the practicing of yoga, your vrittis will be calm. Or, as long as you will not calm down your vrittis, you will not be successful in the yoga. For that, it is said, ekantvas. So time to time, go somewhere in peaceful place where there is no noise, there is no any different kind of people. Only those people who is in your interest with you. Then go somewhere on the place where is nobody else. No noise, nothing. There your meditation will be successful. And so now we see here how beautiful. There's an ocean, beautiful ocean. And there are many islands like mountains. Beautiful clouds, so there's not too hot, neither too cold. And very pleasant for our eyesight. How beautiful green. You see, this is called that place for the retreat. That's for meditating. Here, each and every movement of our body, it means also our lungs, our heart, our all the organs, blood circulation, blood cells, the joints, everything is so pleasant. So 24 hours, we are recharging that pranic energy which calms down our all vrittis.
So we are here, we do feel, and from the first day when we came on Monday till today, Friday, how nice, how much changes you have physically, in your health, mentally, etc. So it's called Ekantvas, Vihar, Achar, Vichar, Ahar, and Vihar here. Same time, we have our yoga practice, yoga in daily life. You have some kind of movements. Sometimes it's too much. You cannot meditate and meditate and sit down or do this. So you go for some changes. So when you go for the changes, your vrittis will calm down. And so you go every morning beautiful swimming. This is so peaceful water here, very clean, very peaceful. And the sharks, they are not so near, because they said, here are so good yoga people and I don't want to. Yes. Shark knows it is ahimsa. And they are spiritual people. They are not bad people. So they are holy people. She's respecting the sharks. Sometimes you can see about 10, 20 kilometers far in the ocean, and suddenly you see that she's looking up where we are. Yes, our trikardarshi, through our voice and through our ears and our inner third eye, we can see everything. So, in our sadhana here, now I told you about the Bhramari Pranayam. The first of all, you should know, and definitely you have feel it. In these 4 days, Bhramari Pranayam, first of all, is for our brain activities. After doing the Bhramari Pranayam, which you do about 10-15 minutes, it means that you do 15 times, you close your ears, and make the Bhramari Pranayam.

So maybe it's about 30 seconds, 20 seconds, 15 seconds, depends on difference. Now our stomach is full more or less after the breakfast. So we cannot feel all the our diaphragm. So we do the pranayama like this. It is activating the blood circulation towards the brain. All the nadis, which is the network of the nadis and the glands, there is going this vibration. It's very good. The Brahmari Pranayam is also the end of the Om Ucharana, Om chanting. Second, try, do it after our seminar.

0: 1 year you should do continuously your Brahmari Pranayama. And then you will see how your memories, how your brilliant thinking, how's come. Yeah, it doesn't come so quickly. Now we are old. No? So we are 70, 80 years old here. Some you are 50, okay. And some are, okay, they are young. But they have, their brain is slowed down with some kind of instruments, all the time looking, they're reading the hand power lines, you know. They are all astrologers. Everyone is sitting there, comes at home, husband, have a wife, children, everybody. They are looking their palm reading. Yeah, you see? The good line, the health line, the money line, this line, everything, and then, you know. Yes, they are all astrologers. So, the father said, my son, you need not to study. If you don't have anything in your brain, don't worry. You have everything on your palm. Okay? So, the Google is Ayurveda. In Ayurveda, the Google is a very, very important and very good medicine. And the Google, this is a gum from particular tree. It's in India a lot, in the Middle East also, in warm countries. That is the gum of the tree. And that was in ages and ages before. And for the time of meditation, they were putting this gum on the little on fire and meditating. But the whole house was beautiful smelling. That was the puja ceremonies for the temples. Thousands and thousands of years. Now also you see in the church they have also. Yes or no? So the Google, but we did not take care, but it is our. So we have the copyright of the Google. Yeah, so this Google, which is on the, we are looking everywhere, yes. So this is our. I think we are listening and they will listen, they will make a copyright already. So, that Google, if you meditate in your room or somewhere every day, not too much. Ati sarvatra varjante. Too much is everywhere prohibited. Don't do so much that even your neighbor on the fifth floor holds a nose like this. Oh God, where are the Google came in? Huh? I'm not a religious person to go to the temple who brought me smell here. Alcohol, meat, this smells, fish, that nobody mind at all. So this is the Kali Yuga, this is Asuri Vrittis. Asuri Vrittis. And where there's a nice flowers and this incense what we have. This is from the invitation from the Google. Or it was from the ceremony yajñas where put a certain kind of herbs. And from these herbs they make the agarbattis or incense sticks. They are from the sandalwood. And then after different kind of aromas of the flowers, it makes good, but too much is not good. So Google, you should have a pure Google. There is a different kind of Google. One is a Google, is a dark one. That is for the animals. Is it too strong? So you should get pure good Google, import from India. I will tell. Now I am planting the Google trees, about 100. And it will come so much Google, pure, good, crystal clear. And that is also Google, which they are taking tablets. You know that?
1: Yes.
0: Google tablets? Yes.
1: Yes. I thought
0: it was called Google-loo. Google-loo? Not Google-loo. Lulu Sendres. So the people are meeting, maybe like Bangalore. You know, in Bangalore, so they say Googleur, not Googleu, okay? Google, pure Google. Now, this, what I'm telling you, 1 year result, please give me all. And take the Google little tablets, you can get it. If not, then get the Google and on the coal, fire, little, how much? Like a seed of the apple. A seed of the apple. One puja, one mantra, one time. But of course, sometime your wife is very allergic. Then of course it can cause you the divorced. So leave it Google away, okay? For the sake of your wife, please. Or for sake of your husband. So you have to get sattvic atmosphere in the family with all. So this Google which we are getting, this inhalation, when we are doing

0: what we do after? When we finished, what we do? We inhale. And so that comes, Google comes so intensively in the brain. And that means all the nerve systems, they are active, and your memories and many different things, even it will develop our hearing sides. Also people who have problem, many people have, always you have a sound in the ear, no? Something. What we call that?
1: Tinnitus.
0: So, this will definitely help you, Brahmari Pranayama. Many people do not practice Brahmari Pranayama. They know the Brahmari Pranayama. They will do once or sometimes and finished. You have to practice. Either you can place your elbows on your knees, or in front of you put even your table, small table, that you can do. You should do comfortably, nicely. So this technique, how I taught you, how you have, after 2 days, you caught the technique. So our, from the here throat, our shoulders, this part of our body, this part have the brain. Very big elephant have that much brain. And this much brain leads the elephant in that direction where the brain wants. A python, big python, have like this head, but it pulls everything there, the whole body is going behind. So, the brain. So, in this part of our body, first of all, we have five Gyan Indriyas. What? Five Gyan Indriyas. The senses of the knowledge. The senses of knowledge. So, let's say, first, our eyes. Our eyes is very important, very, very important. We have our eyes and we are very happy, very lucky, very good, and pray to God to have our eyes good. But still we don't know the value of our eyes. Only person who is blind, they knows what can be the eyes. Or suddenly our eyes are gone. We saw the world, we know everything, but now we can't see anything. Now the technology came, so the many people even, they try to give other kind of eye, an operation, etc., etc. But still we know that our eye is Gyanindriya. Take care of your eyes. And so, this Brahmari Pranayama is activating all the five indriyas, the senses. After comes the ear. And our ear gives all kind of knowledge. If we can't hear anything, we can't learn language. We know the people, some children, they were born but they couldn't hear anything. And when they can't hear, they can't speak. It is connected. They will say, That's all. Then they have other language with the hands and this. So thanks to God that this sound informing us everything. So eyes and ears. The third, our smell. Well, without smell we can survive. But still, this nose, which is connecting these two nadis and bindu chakras. For me, I can't smell anything. Anything. When it's blind, you eyes completely and tell you, see, nothing. But I'm happy. Sometimes, I think Mahaprabhuji did purposely, because in the aeroplane is so much alcohol and meat and what they are serving that time is not good. So Holy Guruji, when he came first time and to the Europe, and then they opened for giving the food and alcohol, Holy Guruji said, first time in my life I came in the hail. I thought high up in the is heaven, but it is not. So terrible. For him, the 8 hours, it was a horror. He down came from the aeroplane, got out, he said, I went 8 hours through this hail. Such a spell. Or not only aeroplane, in summer, you are getting in the bus, and some are more

people in the bus, you know, and everybody holding here, and that sweating, so it was there, oh my God, and you are standing near, because the man is too high, you know, and you are, so your nose is towards this. So, therefore, you should train your nose. When bad smell is coming, you should make something kind of to save this. The third, this was the third. The fourth is test. Thanks to God that we can test. Can you imagine that nothing is test, nothing? Either we are eating mud, or we are eating some nice grass, or we are eating some mangoes, or we are eating this taste of the tongue. And this is just when swallow, it comes to the vocal cord, after there is no taste at all. So the taste is only in the whole mouth, gums, tongues, etc. And the fifth Jnanindriya is our tavcha. Tavcha means the skin. And the skin, the touch, tavcha. And if our skin will not be sensitive, if someone touches us, you don't know. If a scorpion is crawling on your backside, or a frog is going on your backside, yes, your skin immediately informs you, immediately, even the little ant comes up. So these five Jnanindriyas, these five Jnanindriyas is connected, and therefore this upper part of the body, which is a very important, and therefore our Bhramari Pranayam, how we did, that is, you will see that going through all these five Jnanindriyas and it's opening, you will feel it like an open brain. Everything is getting light. Your brain will be very, what we call, pleasant and light. So, the Bhramari Pranayams have different techniques. So, there is second technique is that we will not do now, but I can tell you it's like this. Yes. Did you try? Yes. The 100% technique I will tell you after, but now I can tell you that slowly put your fingers in and out, but not fresher. So,

Yes? That is a functioning, like when the, your pipe, water pipe in the kitchen or bathroom or so on, then you give some pressure, you know, vacuum. So is opening, and that awakes some kind of glands in the our neck, throat, of course, the whole brain, but that is going a vibration to the heart. Bhramri pranayama. Now again you try, see how it is going. Three times, close eyes. Purnima.

Very good. 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So the Brahmari pranayam has different techniques, which we have still the time to do, and this all is the sound. All is the, this is called the whole creation, everything is on the sound. So, as Mahaprabhuji said, Holy Guruji said, it's Holy Guruji said, Omkar Mantra, Omkar Mantra's bhajan.

0: Everything, all what is visible, unvisible, hearing, tasting, feeling, all this is only from one, from the Om, the sound. Om is the creator. Om is the whole universe, the sound. Om has nothing, no form to see. 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Those wise people have understood the Om, they will be always happy, sukhi, because they will know what is the Om. Omkar parabrahma roop hai. Omkar, if you want to know how is the form of the Om, then it is the Brahma, only Brahma. It has no form, nothing. Entire universe, all the highest of the highest, Brahma. You can say different name. If you want to say it in Christianity, you can say the Holy Father. I don't know if it is that. Muslims say it, highest is Allah, nothing is else. Yeah. So the Gandhi wrote one very nice song. ईश्वर अल्लाह तेरा नाम सबको सन्मति दे भगवान ईश्वर अल्लाह तेरा नाम सबको सन्मति दे भगवान ईश्वर एंड अल्लाह इज thy नेम ओ लॉर्ड गिव गुड थॉट्स टू everybody. Who say that? Gandhiji.
1: Om ki chaya nahi dhoop hai, Om kar sab roop sada hi.
0: Omkar have no shadow. If you see the shadow, then from whom is the shadow? Therefore, it is a no shadow. So, Omkar have no, nahi chaya, nahi dhoop hai, neither the sun. No light. Because light should be from someone. So, that is a nirakar. So, neither the shadow, neither sunlight.
1: Omkar nabharup sadahi.
0: And Omkar nabharup sadahi. Nabha is the sky. That is the Om all the times, only a very clear sky only. No obstacle, there is no any even the clouds are nothing. Pure Nabharupa. That's called Nabharupa. What is your form? What is your Atma? My Atma is in Nabharupa. Just like all. And where will you? How big are you? What is your color? Go into the Nabha and you will see endless and endless this Atma. Rosumis, understand? No. Who did not understand? What is a Nabha? Sky. Empty sky, everything. That is thy Atma, thyself. That is the Om.
1: Omkar Nabharup Sadahi He Nira Dharire.
0: That one, Om, is not based on anything. It is not that we are sitting on the earth. But Omkar has no any base. It is everywhere. equal and same. All is existing in that, but he is in no ones. So it is with all and no one is all. Om, Om, Om. Omkar ki Trigun Maya. Omkar ki Trigun Maya. There are three gunas. Which one? Sattva, Rajas and Tamas. So, Omkar ki Trigun Maya. This is a Maya of the Omkara. Because in this, everything is happening. So, but also is a, you cannot touch, you cannot hold, you cannot. So, Sattva, Rajas and Tamas. This all entering in our body. Then you will see how, what it is happening. Omkar mein jeev rahe sab. Omkar, Omkar mein jeev rahe sab dehdhari re. In that Omkar, living all the soul, all jivas, and all who have body, they are in the Om. Evening we will do continually, okay? So, again, come to the Brahmari. How many times? 15. Okay? Without movement. No movement. Deep inhale. Not moving.

So, we will continue, and all dear ones who is with our webcast, we give them time to sleep a little bit, okay? So, wish you all the best, Hari Om, and evening we will again in webcast. So, it's about in 7 hours. Hari Om.

0: And all his friends and all, they were coming and today organized this within three days.
1: A všem jeho přátelům, kteří that dokázali tuto konferenci zorganizovat během 3 dní.
0: And our doctor, Sugandpuri ji.
1: A panu doktorovi Sugandpuri ji.
0: Thank you much, terrible Sugand.
1: Děkujeme.
0: And my dear Prem Lata is
1: a Prem Lata.
0: She was nearly 5 or 3 years from that time she's with me.
1: Bylo jí zhruba 5 let a od té doby je se mnou.
0: Her father,
1: její tatínek,
0: his father, his brother, and they all. Thank you. She's very nice.
1: A celá rodina. Thank you so much. Thank you.
0: I bless to all of you.
1: Žehnám vám všem.
0: On our Gurudev, Alakpuri ji, Devpuri ji, Mahaprabhu ji's, Madhvanand ji.
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0: That you must come.
1: A musíte tam přijet.
0: And I wish you, my dear sisters and brothers.
1: Přeju vám, moji milí bratři a sestry.
0: If the mistake, I'm sorry.
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1: 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Čak i na brodu usred oceana.
0: This is a techniques.
1: To je tehnika.
0: It's great.
1: I to je sjajno.
0: Science has gone very far distance.
1: Znanost je vrlo uznapredovala.
0: But this is all from the human's brain.
1: Ali to sve potiče iz ljudskog uma.
0: So we are happy all in yoga in daily life.
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0: And many different yoga teachers, their ashrams, their yoga, different kind of, they are doing yoga very good.
1: Isto tako mnogi drugi razni yoga učitelji, njihove škole, njihovi ashrami čine vrlo dobre stvari.
0: And we should respect all yoga teachers, yoga students, yoga college, school, ashrams, around the whole countries. 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
1: I sve koji uče bilo koju jogu, sve učitelje, učenike, škole, ashrame, u ovoj zemlji, širom svijeta, mi ih poštujemo i trebali bi ih poštovati.
0: Yoga is one.
1: Yoga je jedna.
0: And yoga is one means oneness.
1: A to znači jedinstvo.
0: But we are here and we have our own knowledge, our home, our ashram, etc.
1: Ali evo nas ovdje, imamo svoje vlastito znanje, svoj dom, svoj ashram i tako dalje.
0: At the same time our Mahamandeshwar Swami Vivekananda.
1: U isto vrijeme naš Mahamandaleshwar Swami Vivekpuriji.
0: I'm very happy to be here with all of you.
1: Je ovdje s nama i ja sam sretan da sam ovdje sa svima vama.
0: I was nearly 1.5 years from here distance.
1: Gotovo godinu i po dana nisam bio ovdje.
0: But this science have made us together throughout the whole world.
1: Ali ta znanost nas je ipak na neki način približila u cijelom svijetu.
0: So we all practice at home or anywhere and we are together.
1: Vježbamo kod kuće ili negdje drugdje i na taj način smo zajedno.
0: It was in old times and now also great saints, they were talking like this we are doing now in the telephone.
1: U stara vremena je bilo tako, a i danas je tako da su sveci govorili kroz neku vrst tehnike, kroz telefon.
0: But only that which was a great yogi or a guru.
1: Ali samo onaj koji je bio veliki učitelj, veliki jogi.
0: And real disciples.
1: I onima koji su bili pravi učenici.
0: And they were always talking and giving to each other master and disciples, which was spiritual good things, nothing different.
1: Oni su razgovarali i davali jedni drugima, razmjenjivali dobre, duhovne stvari.
0: And we are as long as we are alive in body,
1: i dok god smo živi u tijelu,

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0: And ambulance comes.
1: I dolazi hitna pomoć.
0: Goes to the hospital.
1: I vozi vas u bolnicu.
0: Doctor comes.
1: Dolazi liječnik.
0: Then we know. Doctors are great.
1: Tada mi znamo i shvaćamo da su doktori.
0: Thank you.
1: I zahvaljujemo im da su veliki.
0: They gave my life.
1: Da su nam spasili život.
0: So our Guruji, Swami Madhavananji.
1: Naš Guruji Swami Madhavananji.
0: So Holy Guruji said always.
1: Holy Guruji uvijek govorio.
0: Next to God is a doctor.
1: Prvi do Boga je doktor.
0: When the Holy Guruji said these words.
1: Kad Holy Guruji kaže takve riječi.
0: Then he said this.
1: Onda je on to rekao.
0: Also we who is sitting here.
1: Mi koji sjedimo ovdje.
0: We are all very great people.
1: Mi smo svi sjajni ljudi, veliki ljudi.
0: And you have immense of knowledge.
1: I imate mnogo znanja.
0: And you live very happy and good.
1: I živite sretan i dobar život.
0: But you came again that I want to go. What is the higher, and that is the rishis or that went through.
1: Ali i vi ste došli do želje da želite saznati nešto više, a to je put kojim su riši i prošli.
0: Maybe sometimes we will come scientists or yogis and we will say even you die I will talk with you.
1: Možda ćemo i jogi i znanstvenici jednom reći čak i ako umreš ja ću ići s tobom.
0: But we should know that.
1: Ali trebali bismo to znati.
0: How we will be that or not.
1: Kako će, hoćemo li biti tamo ili ne.
0: Our Gurudev Madhavananji.
1: Naš Gurudev Swami Madhavananji.
0: He told one story.
1: Rekao je jednom jednu priču.
0: And many times I also was telling the people this what Holy Guruji said.
1: I ja sam često tu priču ponavljao ljudima što je Holy Guruji rekao.
0: And Holy Guruji said that also one should not be blind.
1: A Holy Guruji je rekao da čovjek ne bi smio biti slijep.
0: So this was a very good story.
1: To je bila lijepa priča.
0: So he was one family.
1: Bila je dakle jedna obitelj.
0: They were like a king family or something like this.
1: Neki plemenitaši.
0: Doesn't matter king or the workers, no problem.
1: A s druge strane nije bitno da li je kralj ili radnik. Bila je jedna obitelj.
0: So he had only one son.
1: I taj je čovjek imao samo jednog sina.
0: And they sent him for studying to the somewhere in European cities.
1: I negdje su ga u neki europski grad poslali na studiranje.
0: So his disciple, his brother, son, he was going to the study.
1: Dakle, taj sin je išao studirati negdje u Europu.
0: In London, where the
1: u London.
0: Like Gandhiji was studying.
1: Kao što je Gandhiji tamo studirao.
0: And he stayed there about 5 years.
1: I taj sin je tamo ostao oko 5 godina.
0: That time was not aeroplanes.
1: U to vrijeme nije bilo aviona.
0: So it was a long time.

0: daughter, only one son.
1: Nema druge djece, nema kćeri, samo tog jednog sina.
0: And his wife, his mother was very spiritual.
1: I cijela obitelj je bila vrlo duhovna.
0: But when he was in London, studies,
1: ali za vrijeme svog studiranja u Londonu,
0: then somehow in his brain told this, this is nothing, spirituality is nothing and like this.
1: Nešto se njemu u glavi preokrenulo i on je počeo i sam govoriti, ma ta duhovnost, to je ništa.
0: They've sent some letter that father is died.
1: Poslali su mu pismo i obavijestili ga da je otac umro.
0: So he was sad.
1: Bio je tužan.
0: But he have that he will now father is died and everything. So I will come after 2 months or the 5 months or something.
1: I on je rekao, a dobro, onda ću doći za jedno 2 mjeseca ili 5 mjeseci.
0: So there was some pandit, that's called some pandit.
1: I tamo je bio jedan pandit.
0: Or spiritual people, I think.
1: Ili neki svećenik, neki duhovni čovjek.
0: They are looking into the some books.
1: Gledali su neke knjige.
0: And see many things.
1: I vidjeli mnoge stvari.
0: When he came back from the London to India,
1: kada se taj sin iz Londona vratio u Indiju,
0: and he came home,
1: došao je kući,
0: and he was sad,
1: bio je tužan,
0: father died,
1: otac je umro,
0: and mother is there, and mother is very, very sad.
1: Majka je tamo i ona je vrlo tužna.
0: It is always someone dies, no?
1: Uvijek je to tako kad neko umre.
0: He went and he spoke with the mother and mother was crying and this and that.
1: Pričao je s majkom, majka je plakala.
0: Then he said, we had a very nice cow.
1: Pa je on rekao, zar nismo imali jednu vrlo lijepu kravu?
0: Very nice milk, she was the best.
1: Koja je davala najbolje mlijeko.
0: And mother said, my son, our cow, beautiful cow and very nice milk and very milk and very much milk she gave.
1: Majka rekla, sine, naša prekrasna krava i njezino sjajno mlijeko i puno ga je davala.
0: But your father died and the pandit Jyotish, he said, your father is in the heaven but he want to have the your cow milks.
1: Dakle, da, tu ta krava je bila, međutim, nakon što je tvoj otac umro, pandit je rekao, tvoj otac je sad u nebu i želi ovo najbolje mlijeko od tvoje krave.
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0: went there to my mother,
1: otišao tamo,
0: and she gave him the cow and took the cow.
1: I pandit je uzeo tu kravu.
0: His son studied already 4 years.
1: Taj sin je već 4 godine studirao u Londonu.
0: And he said, he cannot tell to the mother, mother, have I done this and that.
1: I on nije mogao reći majci, majko, zašto si to napravila.
0: Then he went to his father's sleeping room.
1: Otišao u očevu spavaću sobu.
0: Because always he goes to his father and pray, give the pranam to him.
1: Jel kad god bi dolazio tamo bi mu davao pranam.

0: so that he went to go to father's room to make pranam.
1: Otišao u očevu sobu da se pokloni tamo.
0: And was very beautiful when sleeping a bag.
1: I tamo je bio jedan divan krevet.
0: And he said, "Mother, where is the bed of my father?"
1: I on je rekao, "Majko, gdje je onaj krevet moga oca?"
0: He said, "Yes, my son. The Panditji said that your father said there is no any bed in heaven, and so I gave him to Panditji, and it's gone to the heaven. Now that your father is very sleeping very good."
1: Dakle, sin je pitao, "Majko, pa gdje je očev krevet?" 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
0: Oh God. Oh God.
1: Oh Bože.
0: But Guruji, my father, mother, my father had very nice one walking stick, nicely, just to have.
1: Onda je sin rekao, "Majko, a sjećam se, otac imao jedan lijepi štap za hodanje."
0: And with the gold and everything.
1: Sa zlatnom drškom i sve.
0: This was my grandfather's stick.
1: To je bilo još od mog pradjeda štap.
0: He said, "Yes, my son, also your father has ascended him, so it's perfect for my father."
1: Majka rekla, "Da, i taj štap je Pandit poslao za oca u nebo."
0: And then he said, "But father was always good eating and very nice and many nuts and this and that. So because your father was always eating very good things."
1: I otac je uvijek volio jesti dobre stvari i puno jesti, orahe i slično, najbolje stvari.
0: So, the Pandit came.
1: Pandit je došao.
0: And she gave all good things with the monies, give it to him.
1: I svu najbolju hranu i novac je dala Panditu da bi on prenio.
0: My son, you know that your father was very nice and very good, and I gave him and he's in heaven.
1: Znaš, sine, kako je tvoj otac bio dobar i ljubazan, ja sam to sve dala da njemu ode natragu, da njemu ode u nebo.
0: Well, but the son did not tell mother anything why you did all this.
1: Sin majci ništa nije rekao zašto si to učinila ili slično tome.
0: But more or less everything what was in the house, it was taken the Pandit.
1: Ali više manje sve što je vrijedilo u kući, to je odnio Pandit.
0: Okay. My cows, my father's bed, his stick, many things.
1: Dakle, krava, očev krevet, hodajući štap, novac, sve.
0: So one day he said, "Mother, I would like to bring all people from our village and other neighbor villages and make one ceremony for the day for my mother and give everybody some food."
1: On je rekao onda jednoga dana, "U redu, majko, ja bih htio pozvati ljude iz sela, napraviti prikladnu ceremoniju, da ih nahranimo sve u ime u čast moga oca."
0: So there came about 5,000 people.
1: Pa je došlo oko 5,000 ljudi.
0: And mother said, "Because your father was always giving and so my son, you are so great that your father will go everything and give them eatings."
1: Majka je rekla, "Znaš, i tvoj otac je za života stalno davao i to je sjajno, sada će to u njegovo ime opet on zapravo taj otac dati njima i nahraniti ih sve.
0: So he said, okay.
1: Sin je rekao,
0: I will give everybody some eating meal.
1: Je, nahranit ćemo i dat ćemo svakom obrok.
0: But who take all that, who bring to my father ali, into the heaven?
1: Ali tko će sve to odnijeti mom ocu u nebo?
0: Yes, these are all pandits.
1: To će panditi učiniti.
0: He said, oh, they are great, mother.
1: Ovo znači oni su
0: and they
1: velike.
0: Give everything they give them.
1: Znači oni sve to daju.
0: Yes.
1: Da.
0: So he gave very nice good eating for all thousands of people.
1: I za sve te tisuće ljudi on je osigurao hranu.
0: And there are about 200-300 pandits.
1: I bilo jedno 200-300 pandita.
0: So he said, this is for all pandits one side.
1: Njima je rekao, ovo je samo za pandite.
0: And he said, you all my friends, my families, and though I give you eating very nice with good eating, like we said, all sweet things and everything, like Indians about here.
1: Za sve moje prijatelje, za obitelj, za te ljude koji su došli, njima ćemo dati najbolju hranu, najbolje slatkiše.
0: This story will give us knowledge.
1: Ova priča će nam podariti znanje.
0: Not only because this little bowling what it is said about this and that.
1: Ne pričam to samo da bi se nešto reklo.
0: And then he said before them first he said I should give it to the Brahmins.
1: A prije svega
0: pandits.
1: Prije običnih ljudi trebamo nahraniti pandite.
0: So he said, all Panditji, please come. And they all Panditji was there having very nice like this and tilaks and this and that.
1: I panditi
0: all
1: su radili sve svoje ceremonije, sjedili i došli.
0: Well, thousands of people are sitting there.
1: Tisuće ljudi sjedi tamo na jednoj strani.
0: And few hundreds they are sitting there other side.
1: I par stotina s druge strane tih pandita.
0: And he said, you know all these are all these pandit brahmins. They are great.
1: I on je rekao, svi znate ove pandite, oni su veliki.
0: And they are great for us.
1: I oni su veliki za
0: nas. Because they send all our ancestors to the heavens.
1: Jel oni otpravljaju sve naše pretke u nebo.
0: No, Pandiji?
1: Zar ne?
0: They said, yes.
1: Oni su rekli, panditi su rekli da.
0: Oh, very good. Mantras, yes.
1: Mantre, da.
0: And you get prasad, yes.
1: Možete li dati prasad, da.
0: And then what we give us, can they also said, yes.
1: I onda što vam mi damo i vi možete to prenijeti, da.
0: Oh, my father was there and beautiful bed he had.
1: O, moj otac je takav prekrasan krevet tamo
0: imao. Is that given to him?
1: Je li mu i to, jeste mu to predali?
0: Oh, yes. Great.
1: Da. Je.
0: The stick, yes.
1: I štap, da.
0: Everything.
1: Sve.
0: Even the cow.
1: Čak i kravu.
0: Great.
1: To je sjajno.
0: So everything can you bring to my father?
1: Znači sve možete prenijeti mome ocu.
0: Yes, anything what you want.
1: Da.
0: It will come to my father.
1: Šta god želiš doći će k tvome ocu.
0: He said yes.
1: Sin je rekao dobro.
0: He said to everybody.
1: I onda je rekao svima.
0: Please all pandits begins bring to food.
1: Donesite panditima hranu.
0: But all pandits my father, every evening, he was eating meat and alcohol.
1: Ali znate, moj otac je svaku večer jeo meso i alkohol.
0: They could not sleep.
1: Oni nisu mogli spavati.
0: And always from very

0: good goat and this.
1: Od najboljih koza je uzimao meso.
0: All pandits said no.
1: A panditi su rekli ne.
0: Pandit cannot.
1: Panditi to ne mogu.
0: What are you saying, boy?
1: Šta ti, momče, to pričaš?
0: Shanti, shanti. I'm not giving you.
1: Ne dajem to ja vama.
0: I'm giving to my father.
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0: So now I cannot go there.
1: Ja ne mogu otići tamo.
0: But you are taking with and giving to
1: Blitzkrieg. Ali vi ste ti koji odnosite odavde i nosite njemu.
0: Now all you have to eat the go from the cake from the.
1: Znači svi vi sad morate jesti te kozletinu, meso.
0: Said no.
1: Oni su rekli ne.
0: He said no, because my cow is there.
1: Ali moja krava je tamo gore.
0: And my bed of my father.
1: I krevet moga oca.
0: And they are all there.
1: Sve to tamo.
0: But my father is very sad.
1: Ali moj otac je vrlo tužan.
0: Because he cannot have meat.
1: Jer ne može uživati u mesu.
0: And alcohol.
1: I alkoholu.
0: Please send him up.
1: Odnesite mu to gore.
0: He said that cannot be.
1: Oni su rekli to ne može tako.
0: Then everyone have to have, otherwise I have a stick.
1: Svi morate to, inače imam ja štap.
0: Did you take from my father? Said no, no, no, no.
1: Jeste li vi uzeli od moga oca? Oni su rekli ne.
0: Okay, then who one was it?
1: Ko je bio taj koji uzeo?
0: Oh, that the best pandit.
1: Najbolji pandit.
0: Pandit Jay, come here.
1: Pandiji, dođi ovdje.
0: Bring my cow.
1: Vrati moju
0: bring
1: kravu.
0: My pot, my bed.
1: Moj krevet.
0: Everything is in your house, not in the heaven.
1: Sve je u tvom krevetu, a ne u nebu.
0: So he brought everything back.
1: I pandit se posramio i sve vratio.
0: And in such a way that we people still not so far. But we are learning, we have college, universities everywhere, scientists, except we said exactly, and that is there.
1: Na taj način mi učimo na univerzitetima, učimo znanost i kad kažemo, onda znamo da je to tako.
0: But did any pandit go and bring their cow there?
1: Ali da li je zaista pandit neki odnio kravu gore?
0: Therefore, the real guru,
1: dakle, pravi guru,
0: the real rishi,
1: pravi riši,
0: they are different than this.
1: Oni su različiti od toga.
0: So many people will come to you.
1: Mnogi ljudi će vam doći.
0: And they tell you that yes, I can make a kundalini yoga and this yoga. And
1: i reći će da, ja mogu probuditi kundalini, radim kundalini jogu, ovu jogu, onu jogu.
0: It's not like that.
1: Ali nije to tako.
0: Therefore, you know, how many years I was searching and we came to the roots, our roots of the our guru parampara.
1: Znate li koliko sam ja godina tragao i napokon smo došli do korijena naše guru parampare?
0: Alakpuriji. From the Shiva's time.
1: On je još iz vremena Shive.
0: That's called Satya Yugas.
1: To je Satya Yuge.
0: Dvapar Yugas.
1: Nakon toga je Dvapar Yuga.
0: Treta Yugas.
1: Pa Treta Yuga.
0: And now is Kali Yugas.
1: I sada u Kali Yugi.
0: And in Kali Yuga is now like Corona is coming.
1: Kali Yuga je ta u kojoj evo sad korona and, između ostaloga
0: dolazi. And that corona is attacked very, very much to them.
1: I ta korona opasno napada.
0: And this is nothing.
1: Ali to je ništa.
0: It will come more.
1: Doći će još.
0: Therefore, but I know that you all, I think and I know and I'm sure that our disciples, you were very positive and not that positive, okay? Now the criteria. But spiritual, no eggs, no meats, no alcohols, no like that. And you are living here. And you did not have suffering from the corona.
1: Ali ja znam, ja mislim i znam, siguran sam da naši učenici, da vi ste živjeli dobar duhovan život, ne pozitivan u smislu da ste pozitivni na koronu, nego pozitivan bez mesa, bez jaja, u duhovnosti, s vježbanjem i da niste patili od ove korone toliko.
0: I was in India 3-4 months before 2 months, 3 months.
1: Prije, bio sam 3-4 mjeseca u Indiji.
0: And people asking me.
1: I ljudi me pitaju.
0: Now the corona is there and people are dying and this and that.
1: Tu je korona, ljudi umiru.
0: I said, I don't know.
1: Ja sam rekao, ne znam.
0: 52 years I'm around in other countries.
1: 52 godine ja sam okolo po svijetu u drugim zemljama.
0: And I have my dear one, my brother, my sisters, or my doctors, my teachers, or my students, or my bhaktas.
1: Ja imam moje drage, moje braću, sestru, moje bhakte, moje instruktore i učenike.
0: But all our yoga and daily life, they are very clean, very clean.
1: Svi naši ljudi iz joge u svakodnevnom životu su vrlo čisti.
0: And not diet.
1: I ne umiru.
0: Who is maybe very old?
1: Možda oni koji su stari.
0: Or came to somewhere many times to the corona people.
1: Ili su puno puta bili izloženi baš ovoj korona infekciji.
0: But even the person who is a yogi and doctors and the working in the hospitals, but they were not affected.
1: Čak i ljudi koji su radili u bolnicama i stalno bili u kontaktu s tim, nisu bili inficirani.
0: And I have here some doctor, my disciples, some.
1: I neki od mojih učenika i ovdje su liječnici.
0: And they were not taking eggs and pegs and tags.
1: I nisu uzimali jaja i slično.
0: So I said there already. And then I asked in India.
1: I tamo u Indiji sam ih pitao.
0: In, I was in Jordan.
1: Bio sam u Jordanu.
0: And so I spoke to our all my with the Swamiji television through this.
1: O tome sam pričao i na Swamiji televiziji.
0: And I want to ask that what will be if it is really truth or not.
1: I pitanje je bilo je li to stvarno, je li to zaista istina ili nije.
0: And so I asked all yoga in daily life people around the whole world.
1: Pa sam ja to pitao sve ljude iz joge u svakodnevnom životu širom svijeta.
0: And all our yoga and daily life is mostly they all don't alcohol, no cigarettes and alcohols, etc.
1: I naši ljudi su u najvećoj većini bez alkohola, bez cigareta, bez mesa, jaja.
0: And I want to know, I told many doctors and this, that please, can you tell us the yoga in daily life is really that good so that we all are healthy and very good.
1: I pitao sam liječnike, možete li mi vi potvrditi i reći, je li zaista joga u svakodnevnom životu toliko dobra da smo svi zdravi?
0: How many or less who is died or little bit ill and how many good and good. So you can say 99%, even more, people they suffered little bit. Others yoga in daily life and Mahaprabhuji's, Guruji's, Bhaktas are like you are today here.
1: Znači, moglo bi se reći da je 90% ljudi patilo, a u jogi u svakodnevnom životu gotovo nitko. 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
0: So we cannot say to some doctors and like this, oh, they are doctors and this.
1: Ipak ne možemo liječnicima reći, ma, to su samo doktori.
0: But the doctor is also not a god.
1: Ali naravno, liječnici nisu Bog.
0: But they are doing the best for us.
1: Ali oni rade najbolje što mogu.
0: So in the same way, yoga is not only asana pranayams and something like this.
1: Na isti način, yoga nisu samo asana i pranayame ili slično tome.
0: But there is a further science, and that's kind of science of like Mahaprabhuji's Dev and Mahaprabhuji's disciples' books, bhajans, how great it is.
1: Tamo postoji prava daljnja znanost o kojoj su i Mahaprabhuđijevi učenici pisali knjige i bhajane, kako je to veliko.
0: And as I told before, there are many, many yoga students.
1: Postoji mnogi vježbači joge.
0: And you know, if there not be many, many yoga teachers or yoga, we will not be complete.
1: Ali znate, kad ne bi bilo mnogo učitelja, instruktora joge, onda ni mi ne bi bili potpuni.
0: In this city.
1: U ovom gradu.
0: What is that here?
1: Rijeka.
0: Rijeka. And in Rijeka there is one lady.
1: U Rijeci ima jedna gospođa.
0: And she's only giving the babies, not else, nobody.
1: I ona, samo ona rađa djecu.
0: No.
1: Nitko drugi.
0: No. In every neighbors they have their children.
1: To ne bi bilo dobro. U svakom susjedstvu, u svakoj kući se rađa dijete.
0: So one mother gives children 1, 2, or 5, or 10, many, many, why not?
1: Jedna majka rodi jedno, dvoje, petero, deset, zašto ne?
0: And other neighbors besides, they also get the children.
1: Kod drugog susjeda također se rađaju djeca.
0: And so every mother gives the child.
1: I tako svaka majka rađa.
0: And of course the father also, yes.
1: Naravno i otac je tu.
0: Oh yes, without father cannot be.
1: Bez oca ne bi to moglo biti.
0: No. So, but everyone and every child said, my mother is the great, best mother.
1: I znate, svako dijete kaže, moja majka je najbolja majka.
0: My father is the one of the best father.
1: I moj otac je jedan od najboljih očeva.
0: And we said, my child is the best.
1: A mi kažemo, moje dijete je najbolje.
0: So we are like this further.
1: Takvi smo i mi i širimo to dalje.
0: So one like to study very much and go to work more and money more or something.
1: Jedan voli više učiti, drugi raditi, treći zarađivati novce.
0: And one is only little have gardens and I live here my life.
1: A jedan ima svoj mali vrt i tu mirno živi svoj život.
0: But we are the same.
1: Ali zapravo smo isti.
0: So there is some gurus, they have many disciples.
1: Postoje neki guruji koji imaju mnogo učenika.
0: And some they don't want. They have 1, 2 disciples.
1: Neki koji zapravo to ne žele, imaju 1, 2 učenika i dosta.
0: But there are.
1: Ali ima ih.
0: And so that's why it is said.
1: Zato je rečeno.
0: One God, what we said, well, religion.
1: Jedan Bog, ono što smatramo.
0: We have only God.
1: Pod religijom.
0: And there's no anymore.
1: Imamo samo jednog Boga i nema dalje.
0: But we in Sanatana.
1: Ali mi u Sanatan Dharmi.
0: Our guru has not died. God has not died.
1: Naš Bog nije umro.
0: Because we have two.
1: Zato li imamo,
0: one is what we Brahma, Vishnu, Shiva, etc.
1: Zato li imamo dva. Jedan je ono što zovemo Brahma, Vishnu, Shiva i to.
0: They are only one side, then what? How many years and years nobody is there?
1: Oni su na jednoj strani, ali koliko godina i godina nema nikoga tamo.
0: But we, every day with us, they are with us always.
1: Ali svaki dan su s nama.
0: And that is called the living guru.
1: To je ono što se zove živući guru.
0: The living dharma.
1: Živuća dharma.
0: So you are all living.
1: I vi ste svi živi.
0: And you have in you.
1: I imate to u sebi.
0: And even our guru, the great guru.
1: Čak i naš guru, veliki guru.
0: But he will say it to the last time of the death. That time he will say, now I am the real master.
1: I takav veliki učitelj će trenutak prije smrti reći, tek tada će reći, ja sam veliki učitelj, ja sam učitelj.
0: And if he will say that I know I good yoga and this and that and I will make myself yoga, you know, many times they go and know we will do and everything, they've gone.
1: A znate koliko puta ima nekih koji kaže sad ćemo napraviti ovo, veliku jogu, knjige ćemo

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1: So that is that living and not living.
0: To je pitanje živućeg i neživućeg.
1: That is that. And so we are living.
0: Mi smo živi.
1: And through the Alag Purijis,
0: i kroz Alag Puriji,
1: we got our this parampara of the Alag Puriji.
0: Dobili smo tu paramparu, njegovu paramparu.
1: So you are great. You are great all.
0: Vi ste svi veličanstveni.
1: But don't say now I am very great and I go.
0: Ali nemojte zbog toga sad reći ja sam velik i sad ja idem.
1: It means now you are going in the darkness.
0: Znači da tada ulaziš u tamu.
1: That's it. So you are great, you are best.
0: Jeste veliki, jeste najbolji.
1: You are learning good.
0: Dobro učite.
1: And I am very happy and proud of you.
0: Vrlo sam sretan i ponosan sam na vas.
1: And we will teach till our breath gone, finished.
0: I mi ćemo učiti i podučavati do zadnjeg daha.
1: And which power is there?
0: Koja je to sila tamo?
1: Inhalation or exhalation?
0: Da li je to udah ili izdah?
1: Inhalation.
0: Udah.
1: And exhalation.
0: I izdah.
1: Which is the power?
0: Koja je snaga? U čemu je snaga?
1: Tell please.
0: Recite.
1: We inhale and we exhale.
0: Mi udahnemo i izdahnemo.
1: So what is the power? Exhale or the leg?
0: Koja je moć? Koja je snaga? Udah ili izdah?
1: Eh?
0: Both.
1: That cannot be.
0: To oboje ne može biti.
1: So the power is that. What?
0: Inhalation.
1: Inhalation.
0: Yes.
1: No. Exhalation.
0: Ne, u izdahu je ta sila.
1: Then, ever. Exhale is ever.
0: Izdah je zauvijek.
1: Yes. So how we learn what we do. So don't think that I inhalation.
0: Nemojte misliti da je udah glavni.
1: But also have to hold back.
0: Treba ga i zadržati.
1: So there are many things in a pranas and this and many things.
0: Mnoge su tu stvari u prani i tako dalje.
1: So we are life.
0: Mi smo živući, mi smo
1: and
0: život.
1: And we are inhaling.
0: Mi udišemo.
1: And we exhaling.
0: I mi izdišemo.
1: And there till there we are in that life.
0: I dok to radimo mi smo živi.
1: But what will be after?
0: Ali što će biti poslije?
1: So even little tiny mosquito.
0: Čak i sićušni komarac.
1: Have this life same.
0: Ima taj isti život.
1: And we also have the same life.
0: I mi imamo isti taj život.
1: We will come further.
0: Dalje ćemo o toj temi.
1: So today is enough.
0: Za danas je dosta.
1: Thank you.
0: Hvala.
1: Wish you very nice.
0: Želim vam ugodno vrijeme.
1: Deep Narayan Bhagwan. Ki je Dev Purisha Mahadev. Sadguru Swami Madhvananji Bhagwan. 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

प्रेमानंद जी, he knew what is Sadguruji, what is the Guruji. Many times, mangoes falling down, also many things. So, he went to Himalaya, stayed there 1 month, 2 months. So, many sadhus, we have seen many, many sadhus, very good sadhus, not. Even the Shivananda in Himalaya, Holy Guruji was there with him there many times. And many people went to the different this and that. But Holy Guruji was respective to all. But his mala and Mahaprabhuji and Devapuriji. When he walked here in our this ashram Jadan, that this is now about 30 years now with us. Before was there nothing, it was Nepal only and there. And the Gujarat Guruji have an ashram beautiful and many, many, many people. Gujarat was full of the Guruji's bhaktas. Guruji told me many times, Maheshwaran, let's go for 1 month or 2 months to Gujarat. I want to bring your disciples. I said, next time, and I said, next time. I was before with Holy Guruji in Gujarat when I was not sannyasi. And I have no beard and nothing. I was living alone in the forest village in Gujarat. But now it's like a city all. So Holy Guruji went, said there, and then I was alone. Yes, there was many things in that. So I saw that Guruji was all the times Mahaprabhuji's bhajans, mantras, and always giving lecture. And all the times, words was the Mahaprabhuji's, Devapuriji's, Mahaprabhuji's. Such a great our Mahaprabhuji and our Sadguru Swami Madhavananji. That time, when somebody is with us, then we said, okay, and no, and like this. But on the day when Guruji went to the Brahmalokas, then suddenly we thought, oh my God, that lamp is gone. So when the lamp is here, we don't look to the lamp. We see everything, this and that. But someone who is seeing that lamp. And which is that lamp? That lamp is our beloved. And what is our beloved? Our Gurudev. Only there's one guru. Others have their gurus also, that good, that not, but not changing this and that and that. Then it means it is nothing. Holy Guruji in Gujarat, going to many, many sadhus who was there, and Guruji was going there. With me, I went with the Gurujis to many sadhus there. That time I was not a sadhu. When I came back from
Europe, then 1 month I was there, 1 or 2 months, and so. So we can understand everything after that. This place, this under umbrella where we are sitting, there we should have that in this, under this umbrella, our this meditation hall, one should not talk anything negative things. Don't talk negative, don't think other things, only spirituals and this. If you are trying to go and this and can I be, let's we go or we talk, then you have lost your whole life. Today I was here every day, but and for a while I was alone, but somebody comes and sit with me, prema, or phulpuris, or chandrapuris, or something. But then I feel because exactly Holy Guruji was sitting there. So there is the environment, energies, it is still very, very new.

0: It is about now 18 years. 18 years only. So, if you have not left, if you did not understood, if you did, you lost it. I was today, Guruji, may I lost something. But always Guruji said, don't look in the Jyotish. All for you is free. Day and night, Mahesh, you are everywhere. But still, if we could not remain here, lost. When we are going to the holy, where in the holy, what we call the holy temples, Himalayas, everywhere, Swadas, Jyotirlingas, this, everywhere, very good, that's very good. But that is, for us, is everything is Guruji said. He said, all is the Madhavananji, Guruji said, Mahaprabhuji's. All is here, all is here. But of course, we should go and see everywhere. Why not? Holy Guruji said. But there is, wherever I am, there is Mahaprabhuji's, Holy Guruji said. He see, he feel, he know. And many bhaktas, tomorrow you will speak to our Premananji, he will tell us. That will be great if he can tell us. Because I want to write something, maybe Premananji will tell all and that will go in my book. If he will do it, everything, how was there? Yes, throw the stone on it. But what was that? He said, I want to make you solid. That's it. He lived with Holy Guruji very long, many, many countries and in villages, this in India. And many of others also. So here when you are coming here and you lost your that love of your Atma, which was so long you were doing, and suddenly you lost. Is that and that? There will be story where Holy Guruji taught sometimes. I will tell you again tomorrow maybe. And so, when he is atmosphere, Guruji was touching this all. And how he was coming in the door and what he was going there. It was a grace personality. And now you see, the Holy Guruji is exactly Holy Guruji's position and his body, exactly everything. What is even was in his palms. Yes, great. That's who made this, it was a great. Everything, each and everything, really. Who have seen that, Guruji? And now also you can see it is like that. So all bhaktas coming here or there, they see it is some personality of the spiritualities. And Guruji was also very strict. Also not like this. Yes, it was okay. But when he was, Holy Guruji was like angry, other was so happy. Now Guruji have, now he understood me. So bhaktas was doing, others are doing this. And so the whole this land is here, and some Holy Guruji's bhaktas, he gave this land. And that was, land was sold. It was, you can say, let's say 25 euros, the whole land. Yeah. Anyhow, so Guru Kripa, hi kevalam, Holy Guruji said, Guru Kripa, what Guru said? Guru Kripa hi kevalam, shishya ke anandamangalam. So, give nice bhajan of Holy Guruji, it's beautiful. Thank you. Deep Narayan Bhagavan ki jai.
1: Shishadvesh Varmahadev ki jai. 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

0: So, I have again an honor to present to you Mahamandaleshwar. He's also Acharya. So, because of this terminology, Acharya Mahamandaleshwar is like a position in our Akara. So, we are not calling him Acharya Mahamandaleshwar, but he's also Acharya. Acharya means the somebody who crossed master's degree in Indian sciences. So he's Acharya Mahamandaleshwar. He teaches all Vedic knowledge. He teaches Puranas, any Purana. There are 18 Puranas, 18 additional Puranas, so 36 Puranas out of these four or five, they are main, which he teaches regularly. He was in Nagpur. This is like in center of the India. From Nagpur, he had to fly to Delhi, to Jodhpur, just to come for this program. So he came here yesterday, and the program finished on 5th. So he was just basically on the way till the 24 hours. He has around 10 ashrams that I know of. He is in Jina.
1: Jina?
2: Jira.
0: Jira. Jira is the main ashram, it's in Punjab. I was present on opening of one beautiful, huge ashram temple in Bathinda. Also, it's on the border of Rajasthan and Punjab. He has a huge five-story ashram in Haridwar. He has in Surat, I think Uttar Pradesh
2: Gujarat.
0: and Gujarat, so many. Surat is in Gujarat also. So many places. He was one of the youngest Acharya Mahamandaleshwar, because he's now, and we are so happy that wherever we have any problem on, whenever we come, he's always most than willing to help us. On this Kumbh Mela, we organized the camp together.

actually he organized the camp we just joined, and it was really beautiful and great experience. So I would like you to welcome our dear Mahamandaleshwar Swami Atmanand Puriji Maharaj.

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1: He's traveling in America, Australia, and everywhere, so I was hoping he will speak in English. So he greeted all of us who are currently here.
0: Param Pujya, Param Shraddhya, Ananta Sri Bhushit, Shraddhya Mahamalleshwar Swami Maheshwarananji Maharaj, jinki pavan kripa se इस आश्रम में, होम आश्रम जॉर्डन में आप सबका आना हुआ, ऐसे परम श्रद्धेय स्वामी जी महाराज जो आज चाहे अस्वस्थ हैं लेकिन उनकी जीवन की बहुत बड़ी साधना है जो आज हमें ओम आश्रम के रूप में दिखाई दे रही है।
1: 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So he says that revered and respected Vishwa Guruji, Paramahansa Swami Maheshwarananji, who created this Om Ashram and who actually enabled all of us to come here in this place.
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1: 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So intellect and karmas are something specially made for humans.
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1: And because of that, you will be able to reach your destination, the final liberation, and you will be free.
0: हरि ओम तत्सत. हरि ओम तत्सत.
1: Short and sweet. Deep Narayan Bhagwan ki jai. Swami Atmanand ji Maharaj ki jai.
0: Swami Gyaneshwar Puri ji Maharaj ki jai.
1: This was, I think, it was like an introduction to the lecture, because I know that he speaks minimum for 3 hours. So this was very short and sweet. In India, there is a saying, Gagar Me Sagar. It means that in a small pot, you fill the whole ocean. So the essence of the human life, why we are here in Om Ashram, he just explained. So I will just continue a little bit, one, two shlokas from Ishavasya Upanishad. As you remember, Ishavasya Upanishad is first Upanishad from it can be found in Yajurveda. 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So we reach till the fifth shloka, and I will just tell the short of the sixth and seventh shloka. Yastu sarvani bhutani atmanyevanu pasyati. So Ishavasya Upanishad, first three shlokas, first three mantras, it gave us the moral and ethical principles. Then it started to describe the God, Atma, or divine energy. So the person who sees all beings in itself, and he sees self in all beings, he cannot hate, because just by knowing that we are all one, that we cannot hate. So you see, this sentence you can find in almost every coaching or every self-help book, and this is like tens of thousands of years old wisdom. If you realize, the problem is in realization. Can we realize that? Yasmin sarvani bhutani. And when that person realizes oneself, what sorrow can touch it? This is that what our Acharyaji was telling about. This is the realization of human life, why we came on this planet. We have two things. We have the option of doing. We have a free will to do. And we have limited time in which we can do. In limited time with our intellect, we have a free will to do. Problem is that we are bombarded every day with the things which always take us away from the divine. We are identifying ourselves. I am from Europe. I am white. I am orange. I am this. I am that. So we should identify ourselves with I am myself. I am Atma. I am divine. And that is what at least brought me to this path, to Shankaracharyaji, which he said that the Atma is same in the elephant, the Atma is same in the human, and Atma is same in the ant. No? So the one who knows himself, and because we know that we are one with everybody, there is no more suffering. And then it continues to express the how the divine Atma, how the God actually looks like. Isha, the God. Sa paryaga chukramakai masmaviram shodama papa vidham kavir manishi paribuhu svayambur yatha tatyato arthan Vyadada Chashvatibhya Samabhya. I'm not slightly, I'm very nervous because I actually have Acharyaji who knows this by heart, and it's like I'm basically showing off in front of him, so my apologies. So he, or Atma, or God, is all-pervasive, it's everywhere. It's pure, without body, without any wounds, damages, anything, without any taint, any spots, without anything. It's sin cannot touch it. There is nothing like sin in that realm. He's omniscient. He's the ruler of mind. He's transcendent and self-existent. He has duty according to the years. So he decides, this Atma decides what we will do. And if you realize that we are that Atma, so we can decide what we want to do. We are those who are deciding, yes, I will do my mala. Yes, I will do my pranayam. Yes, I will do my asanas. Yes, I will help people. Why you will help people? Because there is nobody there except you. You are helping yourself. We just had like the previous two lines, two mantras. This Atma is all-pervasive. It's everywhere in all the universe. And this is how this Upanishad starts. Isha Vasya Midam Sarvam. Yat Kinch Jagatyam Gyan. Whatever is in this world, every single point, there is no point where there is no God, there is no Atma. It's all-pervasive. So, when you start your day thinking like this, how will your day look like? Just imagine, just try, experiment. You wake up in the morning, as the Swamiji said, I'm a human, and you say, I'm Atma, I'm divine, I'm omnipresent, everlasting. Or you wake up in the morning and say, oh my God, again, another day. Okay, 2 days till Sunday. Oh my God, Monday is tomorrow. No, it's today, month. No. Difference. You can choose. And the choice is yours. No? And I just wanted to start these two, because I was asked about these two very strange mantras of Ishavasya Upanishad. These are two very strange mantras, and then I will stop. Andam tamaha pravishanti ye vidyam upasate tatho buya ivate tamo yach uvidyayam rataha. So, the one who worships Ignorance is not ignorance itself. It's like who, the one who is concentrated only on the work and duties of this world. So you go and learn how to drive, you do this. So or anything on this physical level, whoever does only that, who concentrates his knowledge on that, will finish in the darkness. Yeah, fair enough, we know this, everything cool. But those who are doing only spiritual sadhana, it even go deeper in the darkness. So if you study architecture or physics or cooking or anything, you go into darkness. And if you study spirituality, asana, pranayama, you go into deeper darkness. Okay. So this is the first step. So I will not continue. This is longer topic. But this is the first step to tell that there is the only way is to unite. So you have to work and learn to live in this world. And then with this knowledge, you can overcome these problems which we are facing here. And then with the spiritual knowledge, we cross over after our life and our duties are done. So it is combination, it says, because in the second line it says, kurva neveh karmani. You have to do, even if you don't want to do anything, you have to do karmas. You will do karmas, not you have to do, you will do karmas. So choose to do proper ones. As long as you live, for 100 years, for whole life, you will do karmas. So these karmas you choose, and which karmas now it says, do both karmas. Do the things which you need to be alive here, and do that ones which you need to cross over. So this is the beginning of karma yoga. The karma yoga starts from Ishavasya Upanishad. And it goes a little bit further. I will not go deeper in that, but because the karma is differently treated now, and karma was differently treated 5,000-10,000 years back. But it's all about duties and what we have to do. So it combines both spirituality and work. That's why in Om Ashram we have karma yoga, plus yoga and daily life practice every single day. Plus we have prayers and all else. Siddhip Narayan Bhagwan, Kiche, Devadidev Deveshwar Mahadeva, Kiche, Hindudaran Samrat Maravananji Bhagwan, Kiche, Mahamandalesar Swami Atmananji Maharaj, Kiche, Vishwaguru Swami Maharaj Gurudeva, Kiche. Vishwakaranji Maharaj, Kiche. So again, we have an honor, we have luck, it's called Bhagya. We are lucky ones to be here present with all these saints. And as a head of this saint, we have Rajguru. He is the teacher of the kings of Bikaner. He is Acharya Mahamandaleshwar, the highest position in Mahanirvanyakara. He is one of the highest and oldest, most respected saints in all akaras. The akaras can be also sannyasi, non-sannyasi. So he is very, very, very learned person. He knows Puranas, Vedas all by heart. He speaks Sanskrit, and he says always that the prarabd, our karmas from previous life brought us together. But for me, it's that his love towards us and his love towards Vishwaguruji, towards our Swamiji, that kept us together. Because the karma can bring us together, but his words, his deeds, his behavior, it was actually keeping us all together. They were honored, both of them, Swami Rajendra Puriji and Swami Avatar Puriji, to be in his seva. It was not easy. Not easy, because on the distance is all okay, but when you come close, then the color burns, the fire burns.

0: your hot iron, which is smashed.
1: Yeah.
2: Yeah. So we are grateful that for when with even small invitation, Acharyaji is willing to come, and that his love for us, I really hope that his love for us will never stop. With these words, I would like to request our beloved Acharyaji to give us, bless us with his words.